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Laura and Scott St. John together in the Sinfonia Concertante for Violin and Viola in E-flat by Mozart. They were joined by the Knights. Before that, William Tritt on piano, the Cincinnati Pops Orchestra joining him in the main theme from Love Story. And that is classic film music by Francis Lai. Before that, we heard from Ravel, the Allegro Moderato that opens his exquisite string quartet in F, played by the Cleveland Quartet. A little night music continues with a little Marin Marais theme. Marin Marais, wonderful composer from the French Baroque, was part of the court of Louis XIV and was a star on his instrument, the viola da gamba. Wrote operas as well, lots of music for the viola da gamba. And we're going to hear some of that in sort of straight up form in just a moment. But one of the wonderful pieces by Marin Marais called Les Voix Humaines was the basis of an improvisation by the extraordinary cellist and vocalist Abel Salauchwe. Some of you may have had a chance to experience him live with the TSO last spring. He is a groundbreaker, and I don't think I really need to explain it. Just have a listen to this.

0: La Sonnerie de Sainte-Geneviève du Mont de Paris. That is music by French composer Marin Marais, Reinhard Goebel on violin, Hank Boumen on viola da gamba with Musica Antiqua Köln. That was Marin Marais straight up. Before that, we heard Marin Marais as the basis of an improvisation by vocalist and cellist Abel Salaoutchoué in what he called Voices of Bantu, improvisation on Marais' Les Voix Humaines. That's from an album on Warner called Hymns of Bantu. You're listening to A Little Night Music on this Holiday Monday. I'm Kathleen Kajioka. Coming up next, the composer who said music is not too indefinite for words, but too definite for words, as in more specific. Mendelssohn is next.
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Sheku and Aizat Akene Mason in the music of Felix Mendelssohn. That was the Song Without Words, Opus 109, on the New Classical FM. 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

0: Wonderful setting of a Spanish song. That was from Manuel de Falla's seven popular Spanish songs. We heard Nanna as played by Wenting Kang on violas, Sergei Kutko on piano, Judy Loman ahead of that with the music of Marcel Tournier from the Sonatine for Harp. We heard the opening Allegrement. You are listening to A Little Night Music. I'm Kathleen Kajioka on this Labor Day Monday evening. Feeling the end of summer holiday season with extra poignance this year for some reason, and as such, a bit of melancholy Chopin is next.
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Yunshan Lim with the Etude by Chopin known as Tristesse or Sadness, the Opus 10 number 3 in E on the New Classical FM. My little moment of grieving the end of the summer holiday season. But you know, I have a lot of gratitude. I did have a wonderful summer, so we're going to pick it up now in a joyful way with this final movement from Weber's Clarinet Concerto number 1.

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That was Brahms on the New Classical FM, the Andante from the Symphony No. 3 in F. The New York Philharmonic was led by Kurt Mazur. Before that, James Campbell on clarinet with the London Symphony Orchestra playing the Rondo Allegretto, the final movement from Carl Maria von Weber's Clarinet Concerto No. 1. You're listening to A Little Night Music. I'm Kathleen Kadioka. Continuing now with some Franz Schubert, Víkingur Ólafsson from his album called Opus 109. This is from Schubert's Piano Sonata No. 6.

0: Oh, the new classical FM, the finale from Haydn, Symphony No. 83 in G minor. That was the Montreal Sinfonietta. And before that, Víkingur Ólafsson on piano with the opening moderato from the Piano Sonata No. 6 in E minor by Franz Schubert. You're listening to a little night music on this holiday Monday, keeping things easy, breezy, relaxed before things get going in some way, shape, or form tomorrow. We're going to relax with the music of Mexican composer Manuel Ponce next.
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legend of the guitar, and how grateful I am that we have him still on record, the amazing Andre Segovia, who was such a groundbreaker for classical guitar in the 20th century. That was the Allegro Moderato from Manuel Ponce's Sonata No. 1 called Mexicana. All the holiday summer season may be over, but the summer theater season continues in Niagara-on-the-Lake. The Shaw Festival continues with their wonderful lineup of world-class theater on their three beautiful stages: Funny Girl, One for the Pot, Amadeus, and so much more. 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Prokofiev is next. This is from his Overture on a Hebrew Theme.

0: Music from Chile by Horacio Salinas. That was Alturas, played by Ancient Cultures. And we heard Amici before that, their performance of Prokofiev's Overture on a Hebrew Theme. You're listening to A Little Night Music on this holiday Monday. I'm Kathleen Cagliocca. Some music for Piano Duo by Clementi is next.
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James and Agnesen and Leslie Kinton together at the piano, performing together for over 50 years now. That was the Larghetto Espressivo from their recording of Clementi, Sonata in B-flat, Opus 12. You're listening to A Little Night Music here on the New Classical FM. Antonín Dvořák, one of our favorite composers, has a birthday tomorrow. Yes, a very fine Virgo was Antonín Dvořák, born on September 8th. So you're going to be hearing a lot of his music right here on the New Classical FM tomorrow. But right now, here's a taste. This very elegant opening movement from his string quartet, number 10.

The Albion Quartet with the opening movement from the String Quartet No. 10 in E-flat by Antonín Dvořák, whose birthday it is tomorrow. Looking forward to sharing lots of his music throughout the day here on the new Classical FM. Wonderful Virgo. Very sweet character. I've loved Dvořák since I first got to know his music as a teenager, and he always struck me as one of the gentler souls in the pantheon of wonderful European composers. Well, continuing now on a little night music with our complete work, and that is by Edouard Dupuis, a quintetto for bassoon and strings. Here's Christian Davidson with the Sundsvall Chamber Orchestra.

0: Our complete work tonight on A Little Night Music, the Quintetto in A Minor for Bassoon and Strings by Swiss composer Edouard Dupuis. We heard Christian Davidson and the Sundsvall Chamber Orchestra. Still to come tonight, tonight's pick from the Kajioka collection, something groovy from the 17th century, is next.
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An Ash Ensemble with the final movement from the septet in C, known as The Military, by Hummel on the New Classical FM. It is now time on A Little Night Music for tonight's pick from the Kajioka Collection. This is where I draw from particular favorite composers, performers, repertoire, and we are going to enjoy some 17th century song. This is a very special moment in European music where composers who were writing things down and publishing them moved away from the very complex choral writing and into solo voice writing. Sometimes the songs are highly dramatic. Sometimes they're just straight ahead, simple and groovy, like this one, which is a song essentially about love, but chooses as its setting the dawn in the east and all the colors and light that come with the poet seeing their loved one in the distance. Here is Montserrat Figueras with De la Porta d'Oriente.

0: Magdalena Hoffman with a nocturne by Respighi from the Six Pieces for Piano. Nice version for harp. And that followed tonight's pick from the Cagioca Collection, a song by Giulio Caccini, songwriter from the early Baroque, Dalla Porta d'Oriente, sung by Montserrat Figueras. You are listening to A Little Night Music. I'm Kathleen Cagioca, and our evening on this Labor Day Monday will conclude with some Mozart. That's next.
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Angela Hewitt with our last notes tonight. That was Mozart, the third movement from the piano sonata in E-flat, K282. And that brings us to the end of our evening together. I'm Kathleen Kadrioka. Thank you so much for joining me tonight. And for those of you starting a new chapter of school and whatnot tomorrow, have a good sleep and may all go well. Stay with us now. Nocturne is next. Music and Poetry, hosted by Marilyn Lightstone, right here on the New Classical FM. Beautiful music for a crazy world.

0: We start in Lisbon, then off to Porto, the beautiful city of bridges. From there, we sail all the way to Vega de Teron and end in Madrid. I'm Daniel Vnukovsky, host of The Classical Jukebox, inviting you to join me on an exploration of Portugal and Spain. 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

and a very good evening to you. I'm Marilyn Lightstone, your host here at Nocturne, from the new classical 96.3 FM, where we're going to open tonight's show with a universal favorite, Jesu, Joy of Man's Desiring, by himself, Johann Sebastian Bach. And we'll be hearing pianist Jack Byfield and his cathedral strings. A charming Korean gentleman whose wife owns a health food store in my neighborhood once remarked to me that we play a lot of religious music on our station. And yes, of course we do. But only that of it that transcends the parochial and speaks to the universal spirit. The wonder and glory of it to me is that so much of it does. Jesu, Joy of Man's Desiring.

André Mathieu's Scène du Ballet, The Berceuse, The Cradle Song, with George Hanson conducting the Tucson Symphony Orchestra, which followed Patricia O'Callaghan's cover of Leonard Cohen's massive hit, Hallelujah, already a classic, with Robert Courtgard at the piano. And even though it all went wrong, I'll stand before the Lord of Song with nothing on my tongue but hallelujah. Tonight's first music, Jesu, Joy of Man's Desiring by Johann Sebastian Bach, performed for us by pianist Jack Byfield, accompanied by his very own cathedral strings. Ah, Leonard, you are keeping the most elevated company. I'm Marilyn Lightstone, and I thank you so much for tuning us in tonight at Nocturne from the New Classical 96.3 FM. A little poem would do well right about now. Robert Graves, I think. Something called At First Sight. Love at first sight, some say, misnaming discovery of twinned helplessness against the huge tug of procreation. But friendship at first sight, this also catches fiercely at the surprised heart, so that the cheek blanches and then blushes. Do you believe in love at first sight? I do. Yes, I do. In fact, I think I've experienced it. Coming out next, the London Symphony Orchestra, conducted by Carl Jenkins, while Marat Bisengaliev will play his violin. The music, the Romanza, from Psariki's Concerto for Violin.

violinist Angèle Dubourg, one of Quebec's many gifts to the world. I heard her in concert with her La Pietà and was instantly won over by her large and emotionally generous performance. That was Cantus in Memoriam Benjamin Britten, written by Arvo Pärt, who I must confess was utterly unknown to me before today. A most interesting contemporary composer who was born in Estonia and now lives in Berlin. Björk, the Icelandic superstar, interviewed him for the BBC, where she referred to him as a minimalist. Take a peek if you've a moment. It's quite interesting, and Björk is utterly charming. That's YouTube. Before that, the Korovaya Akademia, dear listener, led by Alexander Sedov. Alexander Sheremetyev's Rejoice Now, Heavenly Powers. Putting the set in motion, the Romanza from Carl Jenkins Sarikis Concerto for Violin. Our violinist Marat Bisengaliev, while Carl Jenkins conducted the London Symphony Orchestra. Email address time, yes, I know. mlightstone@classical963fm.com. This is called The Hug, and it's by Tom Gunn, an Anglo-American poet whose dates are 1929 to 2004. It was your birthday. We had drunk and dined half of the night with our old friend, who'd showed us in the end to a bed I reached in one drunk stride. Already I lay snug and drowsy with the wine, dozed on one side. I dozed, I slept, my sleep broke on a hug, suddenly from behind, in which the full length of our bodies pressed, your instep to my heel, my shoulder blades against your chest. It was not sex, but I could feel the whole strength of your body set or braced to mine, and locking me to you as if we were still 22, when our grand passion had not yet become familial. My quick sleep had deleted all of intervening time and place. I only knew the stay of your secure, firm, dry embrace. Coming up next, guitarist Steve Erquiaga, dear listener, with Frédéric Chopin's Nocturne in E minor, Opus 72, number 1.

0: Sergei Rachmaninoff's Piano Concerto No. 2 in C minor, the Adagio. Superstar Lang Lang and the Mariinsky Theatre Orchestra under Valery Gergiev. Just prior, Air from the Orchestral Suite No. 3 in D by Johann Sebastian, the second Bach piece tonight. We heard the Akademie für Alte Musik Berlin, before which it was Chopin's turn, with his Nocturne in E minor, Opus 72, number 1. We've got a break coming up in a moment or two. Our regulars probably feel it in their bones by now, after which we'll return with a whole bunch more of the music you love best. To take us there, some lyrics from W.C. Handy, 1873 to 1958. Love is like a hydrant. It turns off and on, like some friendships when your money's gone. Love stands in with the loan sharks when your heart's in pawn. If I had some strong wings like an aeroplane, had some broad wings like an aeroplane, I would fly away forever, ne'er to come again.
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Well, hello again. I'm Marilyn Lightstone, and you, to my delight, are back in the bosom of Nocturne from the New Classical 96.3 FM. We just heard Schubert's Symphony No. 8 in B, the Andante con moto from his Unfinished, a performance for which the Cleveland Orchestra was conducted by Christoph von Dohnányi. You know, we've got this particular symphony so embedded in our mind as being the Unfinished. I found it very interesting to learn, nor was it really surprising, that life being what it is, with us not knowing when we will shuffle off this mortal coil, there were a number of composers other than Schubert who left uncompleted work. Beethoven, Borodin, Bruckner, Elgar, Mahler, absolute loads of them. Here's something from Thomas Hardy, A Thunderstorm in Town. She wore a new terracotta dress, and we stayed because of the pelting storm within the hansom's dry recess. Though the horse had stopped, yea, motionless we sat on, snug and warm. Then the downpour ceased, to my sharp, sad pain, and the glass that had screened our forms before flew up, and out she sprang to her door. I should have kissed her if the rain had lasted a minute more. These last few poems have all come from the New Faber Book of Love Poems, filled

The Largo from Antonin Dvorak's Symphony No. 9 in E minor, the New World Symphony. Ivan Fischer conducting the Budapest Festival Orchestra. Preceded it was by a traditional tune from superstar baritone Bryn Terfel, Amazing Grace, Barry Wordsworth in charge of the London Symphony Orchestra. Leading the way, from Debussy's Preludes, Book 1, Nelson Freire with Les Sons et les Parfums tournent dans l'air du soir, sounds and perfumes wafting in the evening air. Lovely image. Well, we're going to have a haiku poem, 3 lines only, and I must say, if I didn't know it was by Virgil, I'd think it was written by one of our Canadian poets. Quiet afternoon. Water shadows on the pine bark. Here's Yoda's theme from the film The Empire Strikes Back. John Williams will conduct the Skywalker Symphony Orchestra, the ensemble he created specifically for this music.

The Andantino, dear listener, from Peter Tchaikovsky's Symphony No. 4 in F minor. Marin Alsop conducting the Colorado Symphony Orchestra. Before which, a composition by Antonio Rossetti, the Andante, from his Concerto for Two Horns in F major, performed by the Holger Schroeter Siebeck SWR Symphony Orchestra Baden-Baden und Freiburg. I just love saying those German names, though I have no illusion that I'm saying them correctly. They're just so, well, so chewy. Leading the set, John Williams' Empire Strikes Back, Yoda's theme, the composer himself conducting the Skywalker Symphony Orchestra. I will very shortly slip away into the night, but not before reminding you that I'm here every night of the week for the foreseeable future, and I

hope I'll have the pleasure of your company once again. And no, I didn't forget the nightly musical quote. Here's what jazz man Coleman Hawkins has to say. If they think they are doing something new, they ought to do what I do every day. Spend at least 2 hours every day listening to Johann Sebastian Bach. And, man, it's all there. If they want to improvise around a theme, which is the essence of jazz, they should learn from the master. He never wastes a note, and he knows where every note is going and when to bring it back. Some of these cats go way out and forget where they began or what they started to do. Bach will clear it up for them. In the Still of the Night, coming up next on the New Classical 96.3 FM. Until we meet again, I'm Marilyn Lightstone.

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1: 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And London Falling will do just that. 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You won't be able to put this book down. 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

0: Good morning and welcome to Classical Mornings on the new Classical FM. It is Tuesday, September 8th. I'm Jean Stillwell. We have a beautiful morning of music ahead, moving from Bach and Beethoven to John Williams, Henry Mancini, and Howard Shore. A wonderful range of music, and all chosen to ease us gently into the day. Thank you so much for joining us. Jeremy Logan will have the 6 o'clock news in just a moment, but first, let's check the roads with Lisa Edwards.
1: Collision-free to start your morning drive and no overnight construction. We've got a couple of delays westbound on the 401 from Highway 412 through Salem. Eastbound on the 401, couple of delays coming into Mississauga. I'm taking a look at the DVP and the Gardner Expressway traveling into the downtown. No sign of any problems. Again, the QRE through Burlington, Oakville, Mississauga running problem-free. 410 continuing out of the Brampton stretch. Couple of heavier delays. And again, back to school and work today for many. If you are heading out right now, things are looking good, but the day is going to get busy. Concert to dinner, meeting, or night out. 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
2: Thank you, Lisa. And good morning. I'm Jeremy Logan with your 6 o'clock news on the new Classical FM. Where it is 6 o'clock right now. A mix of sun and cloud is what you can reasonably expect for your Tuesday, September 8th, with a high of 25 degrees. Right now, it is 16 degrees Celsius in Toronto. In the news, Canada's retaliatory tariffs on $28 billion worth of U.S. goods are now in effect. New Canadian tariffs of between 15 and 50% kicked in at 12:01 this morning and impact American goods such as dairy products, plywood, and sunscreen. The highest retaliatory tariff target industries hit hardest by tariffs from the U.S., including steel, dairy, and wood products. The levies are in response to tariffs launched by Donald Trump when trade talks broke down last month and were promised by Prime Minister Mark Carney the next day. Former Prime Minister Jean Chrétien says he thinks it's a good move.
3: We have to stand up when there are a bully in front of you. And the tariffs will punish them as much as us. They're bigger than us, no doubt about it. But 27 states, their biggest client is Canada. So, you know, they need us and we need them.
2: As of last night, there were no plans by either side to get back to bargaining. Meantime, decision makers at Quebec-based aerospace giant Bombardier are on the defensive after Donald Trump made the company the latest target of his anti-Canada campaign. Among several trolling social media posts and rants on Labor Day, Trump threatened to block sales from Bombardier in the U.S. unless the company builds its planes there. Bombardier hit back, saying it is already a strong contributor to the American aerospace industry. In a statement, the company listed thousands of jobs at more than 20 locations across the United States and a supply chain that includes 2,800 American firms in 47 states. In other news, on this back-to-school Tuesday, kindergarten students will learn a revamped curriculum. There are new history lessons in grades 7, 8, and 10. There are also the grades where teens will have mandatory financial literacy lessons with a must-pass test. High schoolers will be marked on attendance and participation and have to write exams in almost all courses. This student told CTV News at the CNE, she's not worried about being in class regularly.
4: My attendance was really good, so I'm not too worried about that.
2: But she admits there are too many other students for which showing up to class will be a problem. As for labor unrest among teachers, the school year begins with many unknowns. Representatives for the five big education unions have appealed to the labor board after an early disagreement with the governing PCs. They are looking to add items for provincial negotiations that they feel are better suited for local units and boards to work out under Ontario's two-tier bargaining system. No strike votes have been planned as yet, and no possible job action can happen until there have been meaningful negotiations. Well, it was a banner year for the Canadian National Exhibition, as organizers are optimistic that final attendance will surpass 1.3 million. The 147th CNE kicked off with an estimated 54,000 visitors on its first day, making it one of the highest attended openings in over a decade. The excitement for Canadian Space Agency astronaut Jeremy Hansen, who opened the 2026 fair along with the highly anticipated attractions and buzz around this year's new foods, drew big crowds. However, this August saw more wet days than usual that impacted daily attendance. 7 out of the first 14 days of the CNE had rain, including the historic 100-year storm that dropped more than a month's worth of precipitation in a single day. Final attendance numbers for the 2026 CNE will be tallied by late September. On the global markets, Asian shares were in the red at the close, the Nikkei in Tokyo by 1.7%. European stocks are mixed, while U.S. futures are on the decline. The Canadian dollar is trading at 72.4 cents U.S. In sports, the Toronto Blue Jays opened their series in Sacramento against the Athletics with a 6-5 loss. In the AL wildcard race for the final spot, the Blue Jays are a game behind the Cleveland Guardians, who also lost. Game 2 of the Jays and A's goes tonight just after 9:30. In the CFL, the second-place Toronto Argonauts beat the third-place Tiger Cats 37-22 to solidify their playoff position in the East. The Argos are 6-6, while the Ticats slip to 4-9. And at the U.S. Open Grand Slam of Tennis, fourth seed Coco Gauff has advanced to the quarterfinals with a 6-1, 6-4 victory over Iva Jovic in an All-American showdown. In women's doubles, Canada's Gabby Dabrowski and her Brazilian partner play a team from China tomorrow in the quarterfinals. It is 6:06. Taking a look at your Classical FM weather forecast, it'll be a mix of sun and cloud for your Tuesday, September 8th, a high of 25 degrees. Partly cloudy tonight with a low of 19. And tomorrow, clouds and showers, the risk of a storm, a high of 27. Currently, it is 16 degrees Celsius in Toronto, 15 in Cobourg, and 16 in Collingwood. I'm Jeremy Logan. 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

just like that, it's over. It gets me every time. I'm waiting for a nice little retard at the end, you know. But no. Each of Goldberg variations is like a tiny chapter in a much larger story. That was the variation number 23, all 55 seconds of it. In this one, the two hands seem to play a game of catch me if you can, answering and chasing one another in rapid lines, often moving in thirds and sixths. Other little figures dart in and out around them, and then almost as suddenly as it began, it's over. It's so clever, and it always makes me smile. Good morning and welcome to Classical Mornings. For some of you, this is the beginning of the work week after the long weekend, and however your morning's beginning, I'm very glad you're here. And coming up at 6:30, we'll play Match the Mezzo. All you have to do is guess which word I leave out of a short phrase, and you'll win a $100 Lottomax voucher. Tonight's estimated jackpot is $25 million plus 25 $100,000 prizes. Now it is time for your breakfast brew with Bach. This morning's coffee is Don't Poke the Bear from Java Roasters, a seasonal blend of two coffees, one from the high-altitude Tarijú region of Costa Rica and the other from Sul de Minas in Brazil. The Brazilian coffee brings that rich, nutty, chocolatey depth I love, with the Costa Rican adds notes of dried plum and red grape. Together, they make a smooth, comforting cup with a rich personality, but none of that sharp acidity I don't like. And I chose it because it seems a lovely companion to the music, tender, flowing, and just slightly wistful. This Siciliano comes from the Flute Sonata in E-flat major, BWV 1031. Interestingly, although it has long been attributed to J.S. Bach, scholars still debate whether he actually composed it. Whoever wrote it, it is extraordinarily beautiful. Valerie Tryon is at the piano with Bach's Siciliano.

0: The finale from Carlos Baguer's Symphony No. 18 in B-flat major, with the London Mozart Players and Matthias Bamert conducting. It's 6:18 on Classical Mornings. I'm Jane Stillwell. We have music coming up by Giacomo Meyerbeer, Les Patineurs, Redova from that, and Les Patineurs is The Ice Skaters, with the North German Radio Orchestra and Mikhail Jurovsky conducting. But first, a traffic update.
1: The 401 westbound already finding heavier delays from Highway 412 through Salem. And taking a look at delays eastbound on the 401 just past Highway 410 through Dixie and the 427. Again, the QE through Burlington, Oakville, and Mississauga running well. The Gardner, the Don Valley heading into the downtown without any issue. Again, just a reminder, back to school today for many. 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I'm Lisa Edwards with traffic on the new Classical FM.
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2: 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The 1660s, 1770s, and 1880s.

Well, that was some kind of skate right there. Music by Giacomo Meyerbeer, Les Patineurs, The Ice Skaters, Redova from that, with the North German Radio Orchestra and Mikhail Jourovsky conducting. It's 6:30 on Classical Mornings. I'm Jean Stillwell, and it is time to take a caller to play Match the Mezzo. During this piece by John Williams, Confluence, from that beautiful movie Memoirs of a Geisha, Yo-Yo Ma's the cellist with the studio orchestra and John Williams conducting, the number to call is 416-507-9894.

0: Beautiful music by John Williams from the movie Memoirs of a Geisha. That was a piece called Confluence. And it was with Yo-Yo Ma playing the cello, the studio orchestra, and John Williams conducting. It's 6:34 on Classical Mornings. I'm Jean Stillwell. We're playing Match the Mezzo. And with us on the phone this morning is Bobby in Scarborough. Good morning, Bobby.
1: Good morning, Jean.
0: How are you doing today?
1: Oh, I just woke up. I haven't turned off my radio.
0: Well, I certainly hear the fact that you just woke up in your voice, and I completely understand it and am wholly empathetic. Are you all set to play? I'll take it easy.
1: I guess so.
0: Okay. The word to match this morning is red. Red blank. Please choose from one of these three options. Red carpet, red herring, red velvet. What do you think, Bobby?
1: Can you repeat that again, please?
0: Of course. Red blank. Red carpet, red herring, red velvet. Which do you think is the correct word?
1: Red herring.
0: You know, that's funny because I thought you might think that. But here's the situation. You know, TIFF is going to be on very soon on the 10th, it starts.
1: Wait.
0: You know, when everybody's walking the red carpet, quite often they'll serve hors d'oeuvres. And some of those hors d'oeuvres has herring, right?
1: Mm-hmm.
0: Right, exactly. So yes. Congratulations.
1: Oh,
0: I knew we'd work there. I knew we'd get there. You have won a $100 Lotomax voucher. Isn't
1: Thank
0: that
1: you
0: fantastic?
1: Very much.
0: Yeah, and the Lotto Max jackpot's an estimated $25 million. What would you do if you won that?
1: I guess I'd go for a trip.
0: You'd go for a trip. Any place in particular?
1: Nothing yet.
0: Okay, you've got time. Our fingers are crossed for you, Bobby. All the best, and have
1: Thank
0: a great morning.
1: Much, Jim.
0: You're welcome. Bye-bye.
1: Bye.

And that was music by Franz Schubert, the third movement, an Allegro Moderato, from Six Moments Musicaux, and it was with Radu Lupu at the piano. And now we're going to turn to the music of Dvorak, piano quintet in A major. We're going to hear the third movement with Yevgeny Kissin at the piano and the Emerson String Quartet.

0: Effortless piano playing there by Alisera Ott. Just beautiful. Chopin's Waltz in C-sharp minor, number 2. It's 6:46 on Classical Mornings. I'm Jean Stillwell. We've got music coming up by Ricardo Drigo, The Serenade with Philip Jocic playing the violin, and Symphonius Nova Scotia with Boris Broad conducting. But first, a traffic update.
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2: The 401 eastbound building this morning, past Highway 410 through the 427 in Dixon Martin Grove, and also finding heavier delays continuing through Scarborough and the westbound 401. Busier now as you make your way past the DVP on through to about Bayview. We're looking at delays this morning on the DVP south of the 401 through Eglinton, past Uvalium through Bayview Bloor. The QA and the Gardner Expressway all remain problem free. 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

0: Movie music by Andrea Morricone, the love theme from Cinema Paradiso. Joseph Calleja was singing, he was the tenor, with Stephen Mercurio conducting the BBC Concert Orchestra. And now we're going to turn to Lisa with a traffic update, and Jeremy Logan has the 7 o'clock news.
1: New problems eastbound on the QAW at Mississauga Road. We've got a collision currently sitting in two left lanes, beginning to see heavier delays as a result of it. The Gardner Expressway also finding heavier delays now past the South Kingsway. Slower on the westbound 401 as you make your way into Scarborough. Potential issue now just in the express on the westbound 401 just past Morningside off the shoulder. And I'm going to watch that for you. Jane at Eglinton, we also do have some problems on the ground. 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
2: Thank you, Lisa. And good morning. I'm Jeremy Logan with your 7 o'clock news on the New Classical FM. Where it is 7 o'clock right now. A mix of sun and cloud is what you'll get for your Tuesday, September 8th, with a high of 25 degrees. Right now, it is 16 degrees Celsius in Toronto. In the news, Canada's retaliatory tariffs on $28 billion worth of American goods took effect first thing this morning. Mark Carney's response to the 50% tariffs Washington hit Canada with last month after trade talks broke down. Canada's reciprocal tariffs target the same value of U.S. goods all drawn from the list of products being tariffed by the United States, including dairy products, plywood, and sunscreen. In the hours before the new Canadian tariffs were implemented, Donald Trump took to social media with new anti-Canada rants, including an AI-generated cartoon showing him as a hockey player whacking his stick at Carney and yelling, "Get up, Governor." The U.S. president on Labor Day also threatened to block Quebec's Bombardier from selling in the United States unless it built its aircraft there. In a lengthy statement, the company refutes the suggestion that it does not currently do so, listing thousands of jobs at more than 20 locations across the United States. Flavio Volpe is the president of the Automotive Parts Manufacturers Association and says Trump's last-minute

0: emotional outbursts is a flood-the-zone tactic.
1: He is trying to distract from the failure of his trade policy and from the failure of the war in Iran and a bunch of other domestic issues.
0: In a Labor Day statement, Prime Minister Mark Carney said Canada's effort to build more at home and diversify its trading partners is working. Meantime, Conservative leader Pierre Poilievre called Monday for more transparency from Carney, saying Canadians deserve to know the economic impact counter-tariffs would have on businesses and individuals. Well, on this back-to-school Tuesday, parents, grandparents, and other caregivers are reminded by police to always put safety at the forefront of everything you do. Mark Andrews is the deputy chief of Peel Regional Police and says every decision you make while walking to school or crossing streets needs to have your full attention.
2: Whether it's walking on the outside of your of your child or making sure that they know that having the right of way doesn't necessarily guarantee that you have the ability to safely cross and not to take risks and not being distracted. Putting on headphones, looking at devices while you're crossing the road is a recipe for disasters. So distracted pedestrians, distracted drivers are one thing we want to avoid.
0: And while there will be flashing lights identifying school zones for drivers, there are no longer speed camera warnings after the Ford PCs at Queen's Park had them taken down in all municipalities across the province. Now to Britain, where King Charles authorized the release of a letter clarifying the status of Prince Harry and his wife Meghan, now that his younger son and daughter-in-law have returned to the UK with their children. The letter released Monday confirms that the couple are no longer working members of the royal family and will not use the titles His or Her Royal Highness. It adds that any security issues are the responsibility of relevant police agencies and the couple's charity work will be carried out in a private capacity. The letter states that the king authorized the communication to help avoid doubt or confusion about the couple's status. On the global markets, Asian stocks ended trading in the red today. European shares are mixed, while U.S. futures are showing triple-digit declines. The Canadian dollar is trading at 72.4 cents U.S. In sports, the Toronto Blue Jays opened their set against the Athletics with a 6-5 loss late last night and remained one game back of the Cleveland Guardians for the third and final AL wildcard berth. The Jays have now lost two in a row and will look to bounce back tonight against the Athletics in Sacramento. Game time is 9:40. In the CFL Labor Day Classic, Chad Kelly threw three touchdown passes as the Toronto Argonauts beat the Hamilton Tiger Cats 37-22. And at the U.S. Open of Tennis, Elena Rybakina is one win away from becoming the top-ranked woman in tennis after advancing to the U.S. Open quarterfinals. The second seed from Kazakhstan faces Zheng Qinwen in the next round. And Canada's Gabby Dabrowski and her women's doubles partner from Brazil play a team from China in the quarterfinals later today. It is 7:05, taking a look at your classical FM weather forecast. It'll be a mix of sun and cloud for your Tuesday, September 8th, with a high of 25 degrees. Partly cloudy tonight with a low of 19, and tomorrow, mostly clouds and showers with the risk of a storm, a high of 27 degrees. Currently, it is 16 degrees Celsius in Toronto, 14 in Cobourg, and 15 in Collingwood. I'm Jeremy Logan. 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

Forest murmurs or forest rustlings. That's the meaning of Waldesrauschen, the first of Franz Liszt's two concert études. Marc-André Hamelin was at the piano. Good morning and welcome to the second hour of Classical Mornings here on the new Classical FM. I'm Jane Stillwell, and coming up at 7:30, the Quiz of the Bumblebee, where I'll ask you as many questions as possible in the space of 1 minute. But first, we turn to François Couperin and Les Barricades Mystérieuses, The Mysterious Barricades. No one is entirely certain what its wonderfully enigmatic title means. But here it is in a beautiful arrangement for guitar by Miloš Karadažlik. Miloš has a remarkable gift for bringing this early music close to us, playing with elegance, warmth, and an intimate, almost conversational quality. François Couperin, Les Barricades Mystérieuses with Miloš.

0: Lovely music by François Couperin, Les Barricades Mystérieuses. Milos was playing the guitar. It is 7:14 on Classical Mornings. I'm your host, Jean Stillwell. We've got music by Mendelssohn, Fanny Mendelssohn, coming up. Number three, Abendbild, from the Five Lieder. Emmanuel Parod is the flautist with Eric Lesage at the piano. But first, a traffic update with Lisa.
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2: The 401 westbound collectors at Young, a crash cleanup. We've got a right lane blocked. We've also got problems eastbound on the QRAW and Mississauga Road. Two right lanes taken out. Again, heavier delays on approach. DVP southbound past Bayview Bloor. Left lane collision in Easlington south of Finch. We're also looking at problems on the go. 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Slow down and watch for children walking, cycling, and playing as you drive. Learn more at toronto.ca/vision0. I'm Lisa Edwards with traffic on the new Classical FM.
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That was number three, Abendbild, or Evening Image, from Fanny Mendelssohn's Five Lieder, with Emmanuel Parod, flautist, and Eric Lesage at the piano. Go to classicalfm.ca to enter our Muskoka Bracebridge contest. Now, so this is to win a memorable stay at the Quality Inn Riverside Bracebridge. It's situated on the banks of the scenic Muskoka River. Your prize includes two nights accommodation, including free parking.

A beautiful arrangement of Henry Mancini's Moon River. It was arranged for guitar by Sergio Assad, and Plinio Fernandez was at the guitar to play it. Just gorgeous. It's 7:26 on Classical Mornings, and it is time to take a caller to play the Quiz of the Bumblebee, where I ask you as many questions as possible in the space of 1 minute. Just for calling in and playing, you get one Classical FM coffee mug, mugs, and if you get five or more questions right, you get two mugs. Give us a call. During this piece by Beethoven, Symphony No. 4 in B-flat major, the second movement, Yo-Yo Ma's at the cello, with Emmanuel Ax the piano, and Leonidas Kavakos playing the violin, 416-507-9894.

0: Beethoven's Symphony No. 4 in B-flat major. We heard the second movement. Yo-Yo Ma was playing the cello, Emmanuel Ax pianist, and Leonidis Kavakos was the violinist. It's 7:32 on Classical Mornings, and we are playing the Quiz of the Bumblebee. With us on the phone this morning is Kelly in Collingwood. Good morning, Kelly.
1: Good morning.
0: How are you doing today?
1: Wonderful. How about yourself?
0: I'm okay, thank you. Yeah, it's terrific. And it looks like it's

0: Going to be a nice day, so I'm all set. And you're all set too, apparently.
1: Yes.
0: So you're in fact, you are all set to play the Quiz of the Bumblebee?
1: Absolutely.
0: All right, let's go. Who composed the film score for Memoirs of a Geisha? John Williams, Hans Zimmer, or Ennio Morricone?
1: I'm going to say Williams.
0: Number two, which of these films did Howard Shore write the score for? Silence of the Lambs, The Fly, or Big?
1: Eek! Big?
0: You know what? All three. So you get it anyway. There you go. Number three, Antonin Dvorak was born on this day in 1841. How many symphonies did he compose? 7, 9, or 12?
1: Let's do the middle. 9.
0: You'd be right. Well done. True or false? Pablo de Sarasate composed a collection of Spanish dances. Is that true or false?
1: True.
0: You bet. Number five, Nino Rota wrote the music for Federico Fellini's film Otto e Mezzo. What does Otto e Mezzo mean in English? 6.5, 8.5, or 10.5?
1: Eight.
0: That's right. Well done. Way to think that one through. And let's see. Oh, you know what? We don't have to do anymore because you got them all right. Well done.
1: Oh,
0: brava. 5 out of 5. Woohoo.
1: Bravo.
0: Exactly. So thank you very much. That means you have won 2 Classical FM coffee mugs. And so I hope you have a great day. I want to thank you so much for calling and playing, Kelly. And all the best.
1: Thank you.
0: Thanks, Kelly. Bye-bye.

0: Beautiful music by Claude Debussy, Claire Lune from the Suite Bergamasque. Albrecht Meyer was the oboist with the Academy of St. Martin in the Fields, conducted by Matthias Monius. And before that, that beautiful piece of music by Howard Shore from The Hobbit, Old Friends, with the London Philharmonic Orchestra, conducted by Howard Shore. It's 7:44 on Classical Mornings. I'm Jean Stillwell. We've got some Tchaikovsky coming up. The Waltz from Sleeping Beauty, with the Vienna Philharmonic and Herbert von Karajan conducting. But first, a traffic update.
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2: The 401 westbound collectors at Yonge, we've got a crash blocking the right lane. And keep in mind, eastbound 407 ramp to the northbound 427 is closed to transport rollover, according to OPP. And eastbound Curie at Mississauga Road, a right lane crash. DVP southbound past Bayview Bloor, two left lanes are taken out with a collision that back up off the 401. With a Subaru, you get more standard features than you'd expect, a great lease and finance offers you won't want to miss. 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I'm Lisa Edwards with traffic on the new Classical FM.
3: 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He might be shocked to learn how underrated he is today, given how celebrated he was in his lifetime, far surpassing Bach, Vivaldi, and even Handel back in the day. 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

0: The final movement from Georg Philipp Telemann's Paris Quartet No. 1 in G major. Grégoire Jay playing the traverso, Hélène Plouffe violin, Juan Manuel Quintana viola da gamba, and Luc Beauséjour harpsichord. But first we're going to have a traffic update, and then we're going to have Jeremy Logan with the 8 o'clock news.
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2: 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You want to give yourself lots of extra time and prepare for that. Eastbound 401 Express at Meadowvale, we've got a stalled vehicle now sitting in the left lane. Taking a look at DVP issues. Southbound past Bayview Bloor, we've got two left lanes blocked with a crash. That's solid delay now through Eglinton. And again, northbound on the DVP approaching Dundas, issues now blocking a piece of that right lane. QEW eastbound at Mississauga Road, we've got a right lane collision. And again, QE westbound at Trafalgar, left lane problems. 407 travelers eastbound ramp to northbound 427 closed for a collision. Concert, dinner, meeting, or night out. 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
3: Thank you, Lisa. And good morning. I'm Jeremy Logan with your 8 o'clock news on the New Classical FM. Where it is 8 o'clock right now. A mix of sun and cloud for your Tuesday, September 8th, with a high of 25 degrees. Right now, it is 16 degrees Celsius in Toronto. In the news, Canada's retaliatory tariffs on $28 billion worth of U.S. goods are now in effect. New Canadian tariffs of between 15 and 50% kicked in at 12:01 this morning and impact American goods such as dairy products, plywood, and sunscreen. The highest retaliatory tariffs target industries hit hardest by tariffs from the United States, including steel, dairy, and wood products. The levies are in response to tariffs launched by Donald Trump when trade talks broke down last month and were promised by Prime Minister Mark Carney the next day. Former Prime Minister Jean Chrétien says he thinks it's a good move.
4: We have to stand up when there are a bully in front of you. And the tariffs will punish them as much as us. They're bigger than us, no doubt about it. But 27 states, their biggest client is Canada. So, you know, they need us and we need them.
3: As of last night, there were no plans by either side to get back to bargaining. Meantime, decision makers at Quebec-based aerospace giant Bombardier are on the defensive after Donald Trump made the company the latest target of his anti-Canada campaign. Among several trolling social media posts and rants on Labor Day, Trump threatened to block sales from Bombardier in the U.S. unless the company builds its planes there. Bombardier hit back, saying it is already a strong contributor to the American aerospace industry. In a statement, the company lists thousands of jobs at more than 20 locations across the U.S. and a supply chain that includes 2,800 American firms in 47 states. Well, on this Back to School Tuesday, kindergarten students will learn a revamped curriculum, and there are new history lessons in grades 7, 8, and 10. These are also the grades where teens will have mandatory financial literacy lessons with a must-pass test. High schoolers will be marked on attendance and participation and have to write exams in almost all courses. This student told CTV News at the CNE she's not worried about being in class regularly.
5: My attendance was really good, so I'm not too worried about that.
3: But she admits there are too many other students for which showing up to class will be a problem. As for labor unrest among teachers, the school year begins with many unknowns. Representatives for the five big education unions have appealed to the labor board after an early disagreement with the governing PCs. They are looking to add items for provincial negotiations that they feel are better suited for local units and boards to work out under Ontario's two-tier bargaining system. No strike votes have been planned as yet, and no possible job action can happen until there have been meaningful negotiations. In entertainment news, at the age of 93, award-winning actor Ellen Burstyn is being recognized for playing a 100-year-old Marilyn Monroe in the short film Flesh Impact, which just had its premiere at the Venice Film Festival.
6: I knew that she was not what she presented as her persona, and that actually that's a persona that she created. She created the whole concept of Marilyn Monroe and played it her whole life.
3: The film explores Monroe auditioning alone on stage. Burstyn also received a Golden Lion for Lifetime Achievement and reflects on her long career and the evolution of women in film. Despite her accolades, she remains humble, crediting her success to her training and mentors. The film was directed by Maggie Gyllenhaal, inspired by Marilyn Monroe's 100th birthday. She was born on June 1st, 1926. And, by the way, Marilyn's 1957 black-and-white Magnavox TV is on display in Moses Neimer's Museum of Television right here at the Zoomerplex. On the global markets, Asian shares were in the red at the close, the Nikkei in Tokyo by 1.7%. European stocks are mixed, while U.S. futures are on the decline as flaring conflict in the Middle East pushes oil prices higher. The Canadian dollar is trading at 72.4 cents U.S. In sports, the Toronto Blue Jays opened their series in Sacramento against the Athletics with a 6-5 loss. In the AL wildcard race for the final spot, the Jays are a game behind the Cleveland Guardians, who also lost. Game 2 of the Jays and A's goes tonight just after 9:30. In the CFL, the second-place Toronto Argonauts beat the third-place Tiger Cats 37-22 to solidify their playoff position in the East. The Argos are 6-6, while the Ticats slip to 4-9. And at the U.S. Open Grand Slam of tennis, fourth seed Coco Gauff has advanced to the quarterfinals with a 6-1-6-4 victory over Iva Jovic in an All-American showdown. And in women's doubles, Canada's Gabby Dabrowski and her Brazilian partner play a team from China today in the quarterfinals. It is 8:06, taking a look at your classical FM weather forecast. A sun cloud mix for your Tuesday, September 8th, a high of 25 degrees. Partly cloudy tonight with a low of 19. And tomorrow, clouds and showers, the risk of a storm, a high of 27. Currently it is 16 degrees Celsius in Toronto, 14 in Cobourg, 15 in Collingwood. I'm Jeremy Logan. 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

A wonderful way to start the 8 o'clock hour. That was Ronald Binch's Elizabethan Serenade, performed by the New London Orchestra, conducted by Ronald Corp. Good morning, and welcome to the third hour of Classical Mornings. I'm Jean Stillwell on the new Classical FM. The arts update's coming up at 8:30, and we'll look ahead to the Elmer Eisler Singer's 48th season and the Toronto International Film Festival, and I'll tell you how you could win a Music Toronto subscription for two. But first, Antonin Dvorak, who was born on this day in 1841. In the summer of 1894, Dvorak was living and working in New York, but had returned home to Bohemia for the summer. It was there that he composed a set of eight humoresques, originally for solo piano. The seventh became by far the most famous. Here it is with violinist Daniel Hope, the Royal Stockholm Philharmonic Orchestra, and conductor Sakari Oramo, Dvorak's Humoresque No. 7.

0: Edmonton and Dvorak's Humoresque No. 7. Daniel Hope was the violinist with the Royal Stockholm Philharmonic Orchestra and Sakari Oramo conducting. It's 8:15 on Classical Mornings. I'm Jean Stillwell. We've got a traffic update coming up.
1: Still problems this morning. Eastbound on the 401 and the Express approaching Meadowvale. We've got a stall vehicle sitting in the left lane in the 407. Eastbound ramp to the northbound 427. A crash closure in effect. Currie eastbound at Mississauga Road. A right lane collision. And keep in mind, Dundas at Royal York. 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
0: It's 8:15 on Classical Mornings. I'm Jean Stillwell, and with us on the phone this morning is Tommy Halick from Tom's Place. Yay, Tom, hi.
2: Good morning, Jean. Thank you very kindly. A close friend of mine that I know for 30 years, his name is Ted Wallachian, came into my store, and he says, Tommy of all Tommies. Mm-hmm. I would like to buy some Brex pants.
0: Oh, sure.
2: You know those trousers that you've been selling me forever? Mm-hmm. I need a couple of pair. And I said, Teddy, you're a big spender. How come you want to buy two pants? And he explained to me. He says, Tommy, you invited me for dinner. I want to wear a new pair of pants. And that's not all.
0: Oh.
2: I would also like to buy one of those fabulous sport jackets that are at 50% off.
0: Nice.
2: And he says, you know, one pair is not enough.
0: No.
2: I practically live in them, and I love them. They're the best, most comfortable trousers in the world. I mean, he's a spokesman for them. He's been wearing them forever. And a friend of his tagged along, Peter McCallion. And he saw that Ted was buying pants and jackets. Says, I'm not going to stand by. I like to buy some pants also. So it shows you, at Tom's Place, we'll find something for everybody and at the right price.
0: Excellent.
2: Thank you, Gene. Have a great day.
0: Thank you, Tom.
2: And we're ready. We're ready and ready to go with any sale. At any time.
0: Fantastic.
2: For every customer.
0: Thanks, Tom. Listen, Ted buys, so can you. Brax pants, sports jackets, 50% off. Pants that last forever. What? I mean, come on. And the styles are fabulous. Get yourself down to Tom's Place at 190 Baldwin Street, deep in the heart of Kensington Market. He's going to suit you.
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Spanish composer Pablo de Sarasate, that was Pleyera from the Spanish Dances. Milana Chernyavska was at the piano with Julia Fisher, violinist. 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Fred Victor, helping people rebuild their lives. Here's music now by Alexander Strelitsky, Pluto, with Lavinia Meyer playing the harp.

Music by Canadian composer Alexander Strelitsky, Pluto, with Lavinia Meyer playing the harp. It's 8:32 on Classical Mornings, and I'm Jean Stillwell. That's right, I had to remember my name there, ladies and gentlemen. It's time for the Arts Update. The Elmer Eisler Singers are preparing to launch their 48th Toronto concert season. It's called Soaring Voices. Now, the season begins November 15th with Life is the Song, celebrating choral works by women. And that's

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The Elmerizer Singers are conducted by artistic director Lydia Adams. Tickets and subscriptions are available now through elmereislersingers.com. And here's your chance to experience an entire season of chamber music. You and a guest could win a subscription to Music Toronto's 26-27 season. 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The season's called Virtuosity, Passion, Discovery, with Roman Boris as artistic director and executive director. 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And the 51st Toronto International Film Festival begins this Thursday, September 10th, bringing Canadian and international cinema and some of the world's biggest stars to venues across the city. TIFF continues through September 20th with screenings at Roy Thomson Hall, Princess of Wales Theatre, the Royal Alexandra Theatre, Scotiabank Theatre, and other downtown venues. You can explore the films, screening times, and ticket information at tiff.net. And now we're going to turn to music by Enrique Granados Andalucía from the 12 Danzas Españolas with Angela Hewitt at the piano.

0: Music by Luigi Boccherini, the Allegro con Vivacita from the Guitar Quintet No. 6. Pepe Romero was the guitarist with the Academy Chamber Ensemble. And before that, Camille Saint-Saëns Symphony No. 1, the Marche Scherzo, with the Frankfurt Radio Symphony Orchestra conducted by Elihu Inbal. And it now is 8:45 on Classical Mornings. I'm Jean Stillwell. We've got music on the way by Nino Rota, 8:30, 8:30. La Passerelle di Otto e Mezzo, with l'Orchestre de la Suisse Romande and Fabio Luisi conducting. But first, a traffic update.
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2: Eastbound on the 401 in the collectors at Leslie. We've got a crash now blocking the left lane. Again, Express will be a better choice for you. We've got heavier delays on approach to that point. And Good Nurse Express approaching Meadowvale. Left lane issues have cleared away. Delays on the westbound 401 coming through Scarborough. Busy past Leslie. On toward the Allen. Again, Don Valley and the Gardner Expressway. Pretty busy traveling into the downtown. And again, eastbound on the 407. The ramp to the northbound 427. A closure for a crash cleanup still in place. Lucky Leon's is back. 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
3: 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And celebrated actor Sir Anthony Hopkins collaborated with André Rieu and the Johann Strauss Orchestra some years ago for his debut as an orchestral composer. And he's back, this time with Gustavo Dudamel and orchestra for a new collection, Life is a Dream. 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

0: Beautiful movie music by James Horner, The Place Where Dreams Come True, from the 1989 movie The Field of Dreams. We heard the original Star Trek soundtrack, and that was a movie that starred Kevin Costner. And now we've got a traffic update, and Jeremy Logan has the 9 o'clock news.
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2: Once again, problems ongoing eastbound on the 401 in the collectors at Leslie. A crash blocking the left lane with heavier delays now through Young. And keep in mind, westbound 401 delays. Car and collectors coming out of Scarborough, busy past the DVP through Young. And taking a look at the DVP south of the 401 through Bayview Bloor. Still going to find heavier delays. Northbound DVP heavy from before Eglinton back up onto the 401. Kiwi Gardner, no problems this time. 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I'm Lisa Edwards with traffic on the new Classical FM.
3: Thank you, Lisa. And good morning. I'm Jeremy Logan with your 9 o'clock news on the new Classical FM, where it is 9 o'clock right now. A mix of sun and cloud is what you can reasonably expect for your Tuesday, September 8th, with a high of 28 degrees. Ooh, 25 degrees. Right now it is 18 degrees Celsius in Toronto. In the news, Canada's retaliatory tariffs on $28 billion of American goods took effect first thing this morning. Mark Carney's response to the 50% tariffs Washington hit Canada with last month after trade talks broke down. Canada's reciprocal tariffs target the same value of U.S. goods, all drawn from the list of products being tariffed by the United States, including dairy products, plywood, and sunscreen. In the hours before the new Canadian tariffs were implemented, Donald Trump took to social media with new anti-Canada rants, including an AI-generated cartoon showing him as a hockey player whacking his stick at Carney and yelling, "Get up, Governor." The U.S. president on Labor Day also threatened to block Quebec's Bombardier from selling in the United States unless it built its aircraft there. In a lengthy statement, the company refutes the suggestion that it does not currently do so, listing thousands of jobs at more than 20 locations across the United States. Flavio Volpe is the president of the Automotive Parts Manufacturers Association and says Trump's last-minute emotional outbursts is a flood-the-zone tactic.
4: He is trying to distract from the failure of his trade policy and from the failure of the war in Iran and a bunch of other domestic issues.
3: In a Labor Day statement, Prime Minister Mark Carney said Canada's effort to build more at home and diversify its trading partners is working. Meantime, Conservative leader Pierre Poilievre called Monday for more transparency from Carney, saying Canadians deserve to know the economic impact counter tariffs would have on businesses and individuals. Well, here in the city tonight is the first debate of the Toronto mayoral campaign, and Olivia Chow will not be there. The debate is being hosted by Jewish Lawyers of Canada about anti-Semitism and other public safety concerns. It is another example of the incumbent mayor not taking anti-Jewish hate seriously and marks the latest challenge Chow has faced in navigating local concerns about anti-Semitism in the wake of the Hamas terror attacks on Israel almost 3 years ago. Conservative strategist Will Stewart told Fight Back with Libby Znaimer on our sister station, Zoomer Radio, the reason why the Jewish community debate was scheduled for the day after Labor Day is because Chow said she wasn't going to campaign until after Labor Day.
5: This is a woman that also had the time and energy to stop by the side of the road, talk to a blogger to say free Palestine. If anyone thinks that Olivia Chow supports the Jewish community at this point, I honestly don't think you are thinking very, very clearly.
3: According to police statistics, 80% of hate crimes in Toronto are made up of anti-Jewish occurrences. Chow's main rival in the October 26th election, Brad Bradford, has confirmed he will take part and also has lesser-known and supported candidate Chris Alexander. In a statement released Thursday, Chow's campaign spokesperson says the mayor is not formally launching her re-election bid until September 9th, a day after the debate, and that she will not be participating in any debates or candidate events before then. But Chow was campaigning before Labor Day. A statement from Chow's campaign team published in the Toronto Star says if she's reelected, she will keep property tax rates at or around the rate of inflation every year. On this back-to-school Tuesday, parents, grandparents, and other caregivers are reminded by police to always put safety at the forefront of everything you do. Mark Andrews is the deputy chief of Peel Regional Police and says every decision you make while walking to school or crossing streets needs to have your full attention.
6: Whether it's walking on the outside of your of your child or making sure that they know that having the right of way doesn't necessarily guarantee that you have the ability to safely cross and not to take risks and not being distracted. Putting on headphones, looking at devices while you're crossing the road is a recipe for disasters. So distracted pedestrians, distracted drivers are one thing we want to avoid.
3: And while there will be flashing lights identifying school zones for drivers, there are no longer speed camera warnings after the Ford PCs at Queen's Park had them taken down in all municipalities across the province. On the global markets, Asian stocks ended trading today in the red. European shares are now trending upwards, while U.S. futures are mixed ahead of the opening bell at 9:30 and after the Labor Day holiday. The Canadian dollar is trading at 72.4 cents U.S. It is 9:05, taking a look at your Classical FM weather forecast. A mix of sun and cloud for your Tuesday, September 8th, with a high of 25 degrees. Partly cloudy tonight with a low of 19. And tomorrow, clouds and showers and the risk of a thunderstorm, a high of 27. Currently, it is 18 degrees Celsius in Toronto and 16 degrees across the board in Cobourg and Collingwood. I'm Jeremy Logan. 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

That was Antonio Vivaldi, believe it or not. But Vivaldi, transformed by the Janoska Ensemble, Dreaming Soul is their reimagining of the second movement of Spring from the Four Seasons. The ensemble consists of three Slovak brothers, Andrej, Roman, and František Janoska, and their brother-in-law, Julius Darvas. They call their approach the Janoska style, classical music combined with jazz, pop, world music, and above all, improvisation. And each movement of their Four Seasons also contains newly composed material by František Janoska. In Dreaming Soul, changes of key suggest the changing dreams of Vivaldi's sleeping shepherd, and the double bass even imitates the barking of the shepherd's dog. The Janoska Ensemble with Antonio Vivaldi's Dreaming Soul. Good morning, and welcome to the final hour of Classical Mornings. I'm Jane Stillwell on the new Classical FM. The big piece is coming up at 9:20. We're continuing our celebration of Antonin Dvorak, born on this day in 1841, with the opening movement of his piano quintet number 2 in A major. Marc-André Hamelin joins the Takács Quartet. In the meantime, here's music by Max Bruch. Now, Bruch composed his eight pieces late in his life for the unusual combination of clarinet, viola, and piano, although the viola could also be replaced by a cello. He wrote them with his son Max Felix, a gifted clarinetist, in mind. We're going to hear the seventh of the eight pieces, marked Allegro Vivace ma non troppo, so lively and quick and exciting, but not too much. This recording features Toronto's Amici Chamber Ensemble, Joaquin Valdepeñas, clarinetist, David Hetherington, cellist, and the ensemble's original pianist, Patricia Parr. Max Bruch's eight pieces, number 7.

0: Such a fabulous ensemble. Max Brooks' 8 pieces. We heard the Allegro Vivace Meno Troppo with Amici. It is 9:16 on Classical Mornings. I'm Jean Stillwell, and we've got music by Giuseppe Verdi coming up with my favorite tenor, Luciano Pavarotti, the London Symphony Orchestra, and Richard Bonning. There are other fabulous tenors out there, but my heart goes out to this man. But first, we have a traffic update.
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2: Oh, once again, you want to give yourself all the extra time required today. Again, back to school and work for many. We've got a heavier drive across the board. Only a couple of problems to keep in mind this time, though. Eastbound 401 collectors at Leslie. A left lane collision, 407. Eastbound ramp to the northbound 427 is shut down. Again, a crash. A little bit of maintenance in the mix. Southbound Winston Churchill ramp to the eastbound QAW is also closed. Went by north of Danforth Avenue. 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I'm Lisa Edwards with traffic on the new Classical FM.
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Hence the reason why I love that voice. Mm-mm-mm. Giuseppe Verdi's Rigoletto, La Donna e Mobile, with Luciano Pavarotti tenor and the London Symphony Orchestra, conducted by Richard Bonning. It is 9:24 on Classical Mornings. I'm Jean Stillwell. It's time for our big piece this morning. Dvorak composed his second piano quintet in A major in 1887 when he was 45 years old, several years before he moved to New York. By then, he was no longer an emerging composer. He was internationally celebrated and at the height of his creative powers. 15 years earlier, he'd written another piano quintet in A major, but he was never completely satisfied with that youthful work. So after trying to revise it, he decided instead to create an entirely new and more mature quintet. Much of the new work was composed at his country home in Vysoka, Bohemia. The quintet received its premiere in Prague in January 1888 and quickly became one of Dvorak's most admired chamber works. For today's big piece, we hear the opening movement, Allegro ma non tanto, with the Takács Quartet and pianist Marc-André Hamelin, Antonin Dvorak's Piano Quintet No. 2 in A major.

And that was our big piece this morning. Dvorak, born on this day in 1841, his piano quintet in A major. We heard the opening movement with the Takács Quartet and Marc-André Amelin at the piano. Go to classicalfm.ca now and check this week's Classical FM Pet of the Week and help us help the Toronto Humane Society find homes for unwanted dogs, cats, birds, rabbits, and more. 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And now we're going to turn to music by Joseph Haydn, the Allegro from the piano trio in A major with the Griffin Trio.

0: Allegro section from Joseph Haydn's Piano Trio in A Major. It's 9:43 on Classical Mornings. I'm Jean Stillwell. More great music is on the way, but first, let's have a traffic update.
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2: The 401 westbound express at Kennedy Road, we've got a collision cleanup. Looks like a left lane is currently blocked. Already finding heavier delays now from past Nielsen. Also busy westbound 401 past the Don Valley through the Allen. Eastbound 401 delays past Dixie through Dixon, Martin Grove, and heavier delays as you make your way on past Dufferin, Don Valley, the Curie, the Gardner Expressway. All in all, still going to be a little bit heavier than usual this morning. We've also got a collision cleanup and ramp closure. Eastbound 407 ramp to the northbound 427 shutdown. Woodbine north of Danforth Avenue problems. Kennedy at Lawrence, Port Union at Lawrence, all problems to keep in mind. 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Offer in September 22nd. I'm Lisa Edwards with traffic on the New Classical FM.
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0: Beautiful music by Raman Djawadi, The Last of the Starks from Game of Thrones, the original soundtrack. And before that, Charles Gounod's Petite Symphonie, the scherzo section, with the Ottawa Strings and Michael Goodwin conducting. And that's it for us on Classical Mornings. I'm your host, Jean Stillwell. On behalf of Jeremy and me, I want to thank you for joining us on the program today. We're back tomorrow on Classical Mornings from 6 to 10. Daniel Finkowski's up next with the Jukebox, and Jeremy has 10 o'clock news.
1: Thank you, Jean. And good morning. I'm Jeremy Logan with your 10 o'clock news on the new Classical FM. Where it is 10 o'clock right now. A mix of sun and cloud. That's what you're getting for your Tuesday, September 8th, with a high of 25 degrees. Right now it is 20 degrees Celsius in Toronto, with the Humidex value feeling more like 24. In the news, Mark Carney is warning Canadians of tough times ahead as Canada's retaliatory tariffs take effect. In a national video address set to be released today, the Prime Minister says the country's pivot away from the U.S. will come at a cost, but that the alternative would be far worse. Carney says the aim is to come out stronger and more resilient, so no country can hold Canada hostage. The Prime Minister spoke to this in his Labor Day message.
2: In the face of unjustified, unprovoked tariffs from the United States, we're stepping up. 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
1: The Prime Minister calls Canada's retaliatory tariffs necessary to protect workers. New Canadian tariffs of between 15 and 50% kicked in at 12:01 this morning and impact American goods such as dairy products, plywood, and sunscreen. Meantime, decision makers at Quebec-based aerospace giant Bombardier are on the defensive after Donald Trump made the company the latest target of his anti-Canada campaign. Among several trolling social media posts and rants on Labor Day, Trump threatened to block sales from Bombardier in the U.S. unless the company builds its planes there. But they already do. In a statement, the company lists thousands of jobs at more than 20 locations across the U.S. and a supply chain that includes 2,800 American firms in 47 states. And, as Jim Ryan reports, there is one community in Middle America also lashing out at the U.S. president.
3: As the U.S. headquarters of Bombardier, Wichita, Kansas is home to about 1,200 employees of a Canadian aircraft builder. In an all-caps posting on Truth Social, President Trump is demanding that no more Bombardier planes be sold in the U.S. Kansas GOP gubernatorial candidate Ty Masterson, endorsed by the president, says he supports Trump's vision but not Trump's attack on a local employer. Masterson's Democratic challenger, Cindy Holscher, is slamming Masterson and the president. Jim Ryan, ABC News.
1: Well, good news on this back-to-school Tuesday. A tentative agreement has been reached between negotiators for the University of Toronto and more than 6,100 of its program coordinators, academic advisors, and lab assistants a day after union members voted in favor of a strike. In a statement, United Steelworkers says that after 3 months of intensive bargaining, union members will now have the opportunity to ratify the new contract. Some of the earlier sticking points were around issues regarding wages, healthcare benefits, remote work, and AI protections. If ratified, the agreement will serve as the U of T staff-appointed unit's collective agreement until June 30th, 2029. Well, it was a banner year for the Canadian National Exhibition, as organizers are optimistic that final attendance will surpass 1.3 million.
4: Well, you can rock and you can roll it, you can fly it, you can stroll it at the X.
1: The 147th CNE kicked off with an estimated 54,000 visitors on its first day, making it one of the highest attended openings in over a decade. The excitement for Canadian Space Agency astronaut Jeremy Hansen, who opened the 2026 fair, along with highly anticipated attractions and buzz around this year's new foods, drew big crowds. However, this August saw more wet days than usual that impacted daily attendance. 7 out of the first 14 days of the CNE had rain, including the historic 100-year storm that dropped more than a month's worth of precipitation in a single day. Final attendance numbers for the 2026 CNE will be tallied by late September. In business news, back to the trade war between Canada and the U.S., Saskatchewan's government slaps its retaliatory tax on American booze today. Saskatchewan Premier Scott Moe announced last month his province would implement the 50% fee on American alcohol on the same day Canada's reciprocal tariffs take effect. Unlike other Canadian provinces, Saskatchewan and Alberta do not have a ban on American alcohol products. Taking a look now at the opening market numbers, the TSX down 238 points to 36,275. Dow Jones in the red, 437 points to 52,977. NASDAQ off 103 points to 26,403, while the Canadian dollar is trading at 72.6 cents U.S., and oil up $1.70 to $93.18 the barrel. It is 10:05. Taking a look at your classical FM weather forecast, it'll be a mix of sun and cloud for your Tuesday, September 8th, with a high of 25 degrees. Partly cloudy tonight with a low of 19. Tomorrow, mostly clouds and showers with the risk of a storm and a high of 27. Currently, it is 20 degrees Celsius in Toronto with the humidex value feeling more like 24. 19 degrees in Cobourg and 19 degrees in Collingwood, there feeling more like 21. 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

Well, there's a chart topper. Time to say goodbye, and it's anything but. We're just getting started. Look at that. Time to say goodbye. Andrea Bocelli, Sarah Brightman, tenor soprano. I'm your host, Daniel Vnukovsky. Welcome to the Classical Jukebox. Happy Tuesday morning. I had to rehearse that a couple times this morning after Labor Day. Well, how was your weekend? Did you do anything interesting, fun, or just kind of kept a moment for yourself, relaxed, chilled? I would love to hear what music we can play for you. It's the request show here. 416-963-5996 is the number to call, or write to jukebox at classicalfm.ca. Okay, it's nice, sizable email inbox here. Let's take this one. Heitor Villa-Lobos. Oh, yes, it's a favorite. The aria, that mix. What I like to say, Bach taking a vacation somewhere in Brazil on one of those beautiful beaches. Here it is. Emmanuel Pahut on the flute starting us off.

0: A little Mexico, a little Brazil. That's Hey Torvilo Lobos, Bacanas Brasileiras. We heard earlier Emmanuel Pahut and Daniel Barenboim at the piano there. Nice rhapsodic sound. And after that, Manuel Ponce, the Mexican composer, Scherzino, or little joke there, little trivial something, Milos on the guitar. I'm your host, Daniel Vnukovsky. Welcome to the Classical Jukebox. And we are cruising through one of Europe's most beautiful wine regions next September. That's 2027. I'd love for you to join me. We are exploring Portugal, Spain, beginning in Lisbon before sailing the spectacular Douro River. So we'll see those beautiful vineyards, enjoy that very famous way of making wine. Unforgettable wines there. 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I'll be performing for you, for the group, and our new Classical FM listeners. 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And you'll see the full itinerary. Very, very exciting. Les Sauvages up next. Some Remo starting us off. Jukebox favorites, orchestral colors, Mediterranean color, and more favorites right here on the new Classical FM. 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
6: When life gets noisy, Tangerine Wealth helps you focus on what matters. 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

The piano there, that's with Les Sauvages, the music of Rameau, is Waves' album, taking us a slightly different tempo there, a little quicker than what we've ordinarily heard on our show there. And it works, keeps it light and probably closer to what Rameau had envisioned. Tempi's the speeds having slowed down sometimes. Well, it is 10:26. We're anything but slowing down today on the jukebox, putting in your requests. What would you like to hear today? And confession from yours truly here. I was looking forward to getting back to work. Sometimes it almost feels like you need a vacation from the vacation. The extra day kind of throws your rhythm off. Where am I? Where is everybody? And it's nice to be back here on this beautiful sunny day, working at it again. So let's get a nice show. I need a few more requests for this hour. If you can help me out here, that would be great. Jukebox at classicalfm.ca. What would you like to hear? For your Tuesday morning, you can also call 416-963-5996. All right, next stop here is this famous work by Albéniz, taking us right to Spain. A little bit of a flamenco dance rhythm here. Asturias, Suite Española, Crystal Cow on the guitar. Diane's request.

0: Some flute music by Friedrich Kuhlau, sometimes referred to as the Beethoven of the flute. That music just passes by like a lakeside breeze. Flute Quintet number 2, Jean-Pierre Rampal on the flute, and the Juilliard String Quartet. That was the finale. And Diane's request before that, Al Benith, one of the most enduring works of that era, late 19th century, Asturias. Amazingly written for piano. And then rescored for the modern guitar. Guitarists love it, as do we. Crystal Cow there with his version of Asturias. It is 10:39, mostly sunny skies out there, very pleasant temps throughout most of the week. And I hope you had a wonderful Labor Day. Let me know what music we can play to keep that great vibe going for this week. 416-963-5996. Or write to Jukebox at classicalfm.ca. I'm your host, Daniel Vnukovsky. And next up, I have a winner, an Academy Award for Best Original Song. It is that closing credit music when Frodo and Sam set off alone toward Mordor. May it be up next.
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8: 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Beautiful music for a crazy world.

0: And yeah, Lord of the Rings, some of that closing credit music. And if you're trying to pick out the individual words aside from may it be, that was in Elvish language, Tolkien's invented language there. And you get a few lines of that sprinkled in there from Lord of the Rings, Anya. And I'm your host, Daniel Vnukovsky. Here we are from Middle Earth to Aaron Tuesday and everything in between. If there's something we can play for you, don't hesitate to phone in 416-963-5996. Oh, here's a caller. Good morning. Who do we have on the line?
1: Good morning, Daniel. Andrew from Etobicoke. How are you and how was your weekend?
0: Hey, good morning, Andrew. A fantastic weekend. Very relaxing, almost too relaxing. How about yourself?
1: Sounds exactly like the one I
0: had. Yeah. Time to do some errands, right? Get the clocks ticking once
1: It
0: again.
1: exactly. Got to get back into the groove of everything.
0: Back to the groove, yeah. Quick in and out job today or a whole expedition waiting?
1: A little bit of an expedition, but nothing too drastic.
0: Gotcha. All right. What can we play for you today to make everything a little more enjoyable?
1: I'm wondering, would it be possible to hear Zadok the Priest?
0: Zadok the Priest. Fine choice. You've got it. A little handle will get us all going.
1: Perfect. I greatly appreciate it.
0: All right. Hey, all the best. Talk soon. Cheers. See you next Tuesday.
1: Okay, take care.

0: Rosinante's Gallop from Don Quixote by Telemann, and that wonderful vibrant pulse of Tafo music. Before that, the beautiful lyricism of Tchaikovsky, Andante Cantabile. Love that word, cantabile, in Italian. It means singing. And there we had Shauna Rolston on the cello, meant to sound like a human voice there. Calgary Philharmonic Orchestra alongside. It's Daniel here with you. We're just dipping our toes here, and I have a fascinating figure, probably one of the most fascinating figures of early 20th century French music, Erik Satie. He even had a nickname at one point, the Velvet Gentleman, after owning 12 identical gray velvet suits. And the story barely even starts there. There are so many things about bowler hats, wing collars we can get into with this quirky gentleman, Velvet Gentleman. I'll have a very equally tribute to him, a quirky work coming your way on the other end of this. Stay tuned.
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0: Some music by the Velvet Gentleman, Eric Satie. 12 identical gray velvet suits in his home were discovered. Alexandre Tarot at the piano there. Now, that work, called Three Pieces in the Form of a Pear, actually has seven. And the absurd title is part of the whole joke right there. We heard number two, Enlevé. And here, you know, he was always criticized for his music not having enough form. So he jabbed back at the critics community and said, well, here are three pieces in the form of a pair for you. And on top of that, he would love to give other absurd titles to his works, like Flabby Preludes for a Dog, Things Seen from Right and Left Without Spectacles. Always playing with the critics of the time. All right, let's queue up another set of emails here. Oh, I have actually a caller ringing in. Good morning. Who am I speaking to?
1: Natasha.
0: Hi, Natasha. Where are you phoning in from today?
1: Hello, Daniel. I'm phoning in from Oakville.
0: All right. What's cooking for September for you?
1: I have a brother that's getting married on Sunday.
0: Wow. Tying the knot. How exciting.
1: Yes.
0: Oh, the family must be thrilled.
1: They are.
0: Wonderful. Yeah. Can I get his name?
1: Craig and Rukaya are getting married.
0: Craig and Rukaya. Fantastic. Well, we wish them all the best on their journey up ahead. Very exciting. Okay, what kind of music can we put to keep the anticipation?
1: I would love
0: strong?
1: To hear the Downton Abbey theme.
0: Nice, yeah. Let me cue it up for you. I'm going to go for a nice version here. This whole suite of tunes from the series. Love the request. Natasha, you have a fantastic, very memorable weekend up ahead. We're going to be thinking about them.
1: Thank you so much. All the best.
0: My pleasure. All the best. Talk soon. Bye for now.
1: Bye-bye.

0: A little John Lund stirring the pot today. Downton Abbey music there, that theme music. Love that propulsion, that drive on that piano. Chamber Orchestra of Europe. And that was coming in from Natasha in Oakville, celebrating her brother Craig, tying the knot this weekend. Little lovely pre-wedding dedication there. And best wishes for a wonderful wedding day. Many happy years ahead. If you have somebody you're thinking of, let me know who that is. Jukebox at classicalfm.ca or call 416-963-5996. Another grand finale. This one will be sparkling. Mendelssohn up next with the wonderful Canadian violinist James Ennis.
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Masterful. What else can one say? James Ennis there, Philharmonia Orchestra, that Forward Drive. Felix Mendelssohn, the finale, just sparkles there. Violin Concerto in E minor, that quick-footed energy of Felix Mendelssohn. Always welcome here for a nice sparkling Tuesday. Welcome to our jukebox. I'm your host, Daniel Vnukovsky. If there's something we can play for you, call me 416-963-5996. Right to jukebox@classicalfm.ca. Another sunny Tuesday one coming in from Simon here. Good morning. Welcome back. Hope you had a lovely trip. I would love to hear Mahler's Symphony No. 5, that fourth movement, the Adagietto. It's a beautiful piece of music that helps me to relax. Simon, here we are. We have it for your Montreal Symphony Orchestra with that moment, like a love letter set to music. Gustav Mahler writing this for his dear Alma. It starts with those lower strings and just unfolds gradually like a love letter. Adagietto, here we go.

0: There's the beautiful Adagietto, the fourth movement of Mahler's Symphony No. 5, Montreal Symphony Orchestra there, and the director, or the conductor there, Raphael Pallare, very, very interesting, new star on the conducting scene there. He's been married to Elisa Weilerstein. We often hear her recordings, the cellist. I got to meet him actually in San Diego, and when he conducts, he has this wonderful halo of hair, almost gravity-defying, that everyone talks about when we leave the concert hall after. It's magnificent. So when he's conducting, you're watching them on the stage there, and he's something between a classical maestro and a rock star. Just that hair just adds a hair to the performance. How about that? That's Simon's request there. Nice sunny Tuesday music. It's 11:41. I'm your host, Daniel Vnukovsky, throwing in your requests for the next segment of our show here. How about a little comedic Rossini up next? I think that can all get us going for a Tuesday morning here. Rossini, the Barber of Seville Overture, with none other than the Canadian Opera Company Orchestra up next. Stay tuned for that and more of your favorites, your requests right here on the New Classical FM.
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0: The COC, Richard Bradshaw years, Rossini, The Barber of Seville, the famous overture there, which was amazingly written in only 3 weeks by Rossini, early 19th century. The premiere, however, was a complete disaster, plagued by mishaps and even the supporters of a rival composer back in the day. And it took a second performance. That's when audiences started warming up to it. And if you're wondering which Figaro came first, the Figaro from Mozart's Marriage of Figaro, or the Figaro and Barber of Seville, the Rossini we just heard. Well, Rossini came first. Yes, that's Figaro later inspired Mozart's Marriage of Figaro. Same comical character, different touch with the two composers. 11:53, I'm your host, Daniel Vnukovsky, and I'm putting your requests into our classical jukebox. Afternoon hours now filling up with each request. One step at a time. You can write to me, jukebox@classicalfm.ca, or better yet, call 416-963-5996. Here's somebody ringing in. Welcome. Who do we have on the line?
1: Hey, my name is Sebastian.
0: Hi, Sebastian. Where are you phoning in from today?
1: From Toronto. I'm working. I'm doing some things, and I'm on the road a lot today. So, I was spending some good time listening to your classical music.
0: Oh, great. What kind of work do you do? We can keep you company on the road.
1: Yeah, sure. That's cool. Well, I work in hospitality, but I just started my business, and today I had to drive to go pick up some things that I import. So I'm very excited. Big day for me. Big, big day.
0: Oh, good, good. Yeah, you sound entrepreneurial. Wonderful.
1: Yeah, I'm trying.
0: Good luck with your business. Hey,
1: Thank
0: we're
1: you.
0: rooting for you. Hope you have a great day. Very productive, good clients. What can we do for you on your errand Tuesday?
1: Well, I was hoping if we could listen to some Camille Saint-Saëns. I was,
0: Yeah.
1: one of my family's favorite. My grandfather, raised me with this kind of music, and that was his favorite, so I wanted to play that
0: Oh,
1: today. Maybe
0: good.
1: Danse Macabre, if you have it.
0: Oh, nice. Yeah, Danse Macabre. That's, love the way this one really picks up at the end.
1: Awesome. Thank you so much.
0: Cincinnati Pops. Here we go. They play it to the brim. Thank you, Sebastian. Good luck with all your work today.
1: Thank you. Thank you for the kind words. Yeah, thank you for your support, and have a great day. It's a pleasure talking to
0: You
1: you.
0: as well. Cheers.
1: Thank you. Bye-bye.

0: A Chick, the music of Bach there used in Suite in G minor, Jason Viau on the guitar, and Danse Macabre before that, Cincinnati Pops Orchestra, Eric Kunzel directing Sebastian's Request there. Good luck on the road, safe travels to you, and anyone traveling out there, make it back safely. We have a nice show coming up, some music to keep you company. And I'm your host, Daniel Vnukovsky, putting in your requests. Drop me a line, jukebox@classicalfm.ca. So on our socials, Classical FM, if you go to our socials, Instagram, Facebook, occasionally I put little videos of me at the piano here, just demonstrating something unique, something I find fascinating. Sometimes it literally comes down to a note, just one note that can really explain an entire work. And I discovered recently Chopin's saddest, most melancholic, you can say, note. It's used in one of the preludes, and I have a whole demo on our socials at Classical FM. Check it out there. I'll do a little demo here coming up next. I have a great version of that prelude coming up. Chopin from the 24 Prelude Cycle. I'll tell you a little story behind them and continue on with your requests, stories, dedications for this beautiful Tuesday.
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Just over 2 minutes in length. That's the Chopin 20 of the 24 Preludes, number 4 in E minor, a largo, very slow tempo. Charles Richard Hamelin at the piano, and I'm more and more fascinated by that work. I've played it in my pianistic career many, many times, all 24 Chopin Preludes, but that one, every single time, I'm almost feel like I'm unraveling another component to discover there. And I think it houses Chopin's saddest note, literally. I mean, you start off with this wonderful E minor kind of pulse throughout there. That's sad enough. But then he places on top a very dissonant note right there, already in bar one. And that sets the tone for the entire work. It's stunning. I did a whole video on that. You can check it out on our socials on Instagram, New Classical FM. Look out for the handle at Classical FM. You'll see it there. It's 12:13. Welcome to the jukebox. Here's another pianistic one. Given new life on the harp. I have Gerardo's request here. Good morning, Daniel. Wishing you a great week after the long weekend. And would love to hear a little handle today. Wife is working from home, and I'm sure she would love to hear it. Let's do this. Gerardo, let me pull out something for you for Zinnia today. This is actually from Keyboard Suite number 5, The Harmonious Blacksmith. Erica Goodman playing the air and variations.

0: Salut Amour, the music of Edward Elgar with Kyungwa Chung on the violin, and before that, the Harmonious Blacksmith, the Air and Variations as part of the Keyboard Suite number 5, the music of Handel there, Erica Goodman on the harp. Thank you, Gerardo, for that one, sending that out to his wife today, working away from home. Well, what are you working on for this Tuesday? Also, maybe at home, maybe at the office, maybe commuting somewhere. How's Tuesday treating you? Give me a call, 416-963-5996. We have a huge library we can pull some music from to accompany your day. I have Canarios coming up. That's Gaspar Zonta, the Spanish instrumental work. And following that, more of your requests, some orchestral color on our show today. Plenty of musical memories also. We're getting nostalgic. We'll have some song and dance for you, some vibrant works. A little bit of everything. How's that for a Tuesday for you? It's Daniel here with you on the New Classical FM. Stay tuned for more.
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0: Nice vibrant rhythms there, Canarios by Gaspar Zons with the Private Musica Ensemble. Gaspar Zons, terrific burst of some 17th century energy there. It actually refers to the Canary Islands and that lively dances associated with them. As you can imagine, it requires quite a bit of jumping, that music there, when you hear it. Classical Jukebox, all right, we're bringing out some dance here. Maybe there's one we can play for you. My dance on your mind. Call me now, 416-963-5996. Good afternoon. Who do we have on the line?
1: Karen from Bazaar Beach.
0: Well, hello, stranger. Karen, welcome back.
1: Yeah, hello, stranger.
0: How have you been?
1: Oh, well, I'm doing okay.
0: All right. Anything for your Labor Day? Were you dancing in the living room?
1: No, there was no waltz on the
0: no
1: radio,
0: waltz.
1: So I couldn't.
0: No waltz. All right, let's fix that immediately.
1: I missed the Wiener Walzer.
0: Yeah.
1: You know,

0: they haven't played them for a long time now.
1: Well, we'll change that right away. Yeah, anyone you fancy for today? Any of the greats?
0: Oh, they're all nice, you know. So
1: all nice.
0: I just love the Wiener Welt.
1: Let me throw in something vibrant and long enough to make up for the absence. I'll cue up one of the great waltz kings.
0: Yeah. Thank you so much.
1: My pleasure. Anytime you need us,
0: yeah.
1: You know where to call. Great. Good to hear your voice.
0: Okay.
1: You take care, Karen. Enjoy this one.
0: Okay. Thank you, darling. Bye-bye.

0: Another great one from the world of dance. They're the Blue Danube Immortal. The Danube River, great place to catch a little swim also in the summer months, just outside the main city there. There's a point I used to go to quite frequently. Karen in Wasaga Beach requesting that we heard the Johann Strauss Orchestra of Vienna. It is 12:41. Welcome to the Classical Jukebox. How about a little Brahms, a Hungarian dance? Next up to keep things nice and vibrant and heroic, some Beethoven may be coming your way and more jukebox favorites. It's here, right here on the request show, and you can drop me a line with your favorites to get the week going. Feels strange on this Tuesday. I know yesterday felt a little bit like Sunday, a little bit of everything, and I'm glad to be back. Yes, working away here. Jukebox@classicalfm.ca. You can also call 416-963-5996.
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Johannes Brahms' Hungarian Dance Number 5 with the London Symphony Orchestra, and Nima Järvi directing, bringing us to 12:48 right here on the Classical Jukebox, your request show. And I have one from David in Mississauga. "Put on anything," he said, played by Aline Grimaud. "I once sat at an arm's length from her at a performance at the Royal Albert Hall, and she brought tears to my eyes," writes David. All right. Also, we have, let me cue up some late Beethoven here for you. Aline Grimaud at the piano and Piano Concerto Number 5. So she has a very unique sound, kind of dark, weighty sonority. It works really well with this large romantic architecture, especially Brahms, Schumann, late Beethoven. Let's cue it up here. All right, I have her with the Dresden Staatskapelle performing the finale to Beethoven's Emperor, Piano Concerto Number 5.

0: Well, there's polite playing back and forth, and there's just jamming. And that's a forehand version, two piano version of Astor Piazzolla's famous Liber Tango, arranged for four hands there. Alexander Taro and Beatrice Rana, some star power there right to the end. And just before that, El Choclo, that's by Argentine composer Ángel Violdo. The Tango Fire original cast recording. All right, I hope you're really dancing away now. Nothing like a little Latin American heat into our show. Bringing us to 105. Nice temperatures out there, nice and comfy. Just over 20 degrees. A little on the cloudy side today compared to yesterday, but a little sunshine pops in now and then. Alain Grimeau, before that, Piano Concerto number 5. Always a joy to hear that heroic side of Beethoven, and that's from David in Mississauga. I've had a few listeners mention that they will be joining us for this Douro River cruise. That's September 2027, departing September 15th, and we enter Lisbon, the bustling capital of Portugal there. You'll have a deluxe hotel and allow you a chance to settle into the afternoon, explore the beautiful city there. Our gateway to the Douro River begins in Porto, the beautiful city of bridges, UNESCO World Heritage Site there, rambling vineyards, wine tasting, and if that whets your appetite, that's just the start of the journey. We then head to the White Village and enjoy some quintas, a lunch experience, and also enjoy some of Portugal's most important pilgrimage sites and marvel at a centuries-old Portuguese monastery. So it's all up there on their website, the whole itinerary. You can check it out at clarksontravel.ca/Daniel. Hope to see you there. It's another one of those unforgettable river/land cruise tour experiences, specially curated by the New Classical FM team. Joe and Janetta at Clarkson Travel always know how to make it especially memorable. All right, I'll be your musical tour there, by the way, also performing a concert, an exclusive concert just for New Classical FM listeners. Okay, we are headed to another world, East meets West in this next one, Harp and Flute, an Oriental sound, starting off our next hour. Stay tuned.
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0: Oriental, the work of a French composer, Philippe Gaubert, with Erica Goodman once again on that harp, and this time Robert Aitken also joining on the flute. Nice playful one there, with just that tinge of Eastern harmony, a very different kind of scale used in that one. 113, welcome to our classical jukebox. I'm your host, Daniel Vnukovsky. All right, phones are really picking up. Let's grab another one. Good afternoon. Who am I speaking to?
1: Good afternoon, Daniel. It's Richard calling.
0: Hi, Richard. How was your long weekend?
1: Very busy. I was away for 3 months. I just returned last week, so a lot of gardening work to catch up with.
0: Oh, the gardening. Oh, yeah. That's a never-ending story right there. Yeah. How are you settling back in? Where were you?
1: I was in Greece for 3 months.
0: Oh, Greece. Nice. Which islands did you explore?
1: Well, I was a week in Syros, 1 week in Crete, and then the rest of the 10 weeks I was in the island where I had my summer home in Lesbos.
0: Oh, in Lesbos. Yeah, those are on my bucket list. Nice. I was actually in Santorini in August.
1: Oh, yes, beautiful. You like it, huh?
0: I loved it. I loved it. Loved the traditional food and the blue and white villages really make an impression.
1: Yeah, beautiful island.
0: Beautiful. Well, welcome, settling back in. What would you like to hear today?
1: Thank you very much. Well, you know, today is Dvořák's birthday, right?
0: It is. Happy birthday.
1: Yes.
0: Yeah.
1: How about a song to the moon from Radolsky?
0: Song to the Moon. Beautiful choice. His Sublime. Yes, let's do it. Sandra Radvanovsky. I have a nice live recording here.
1: Yeah, it's a beautiful aria. Yeah.
0: Very peaceful. Okay. Well, all the best, Richard. Let's reconnect soon.
1: Thank you very much. A lot of catching up to do in my garden, but
0: Oh,
1: anyway,
0: for sure.
1: I got lots of time. I'm retired, so I will finish eventually. Okay? Have a wonderful day, Daniel, and thank you for taking my call. Okay? Bye.

0: Bravo indeed. Sandra Radvanovsky, nice live performance there. That was Dvorak, the song To the Moon from Rusalka. And Rusalka's act one, she sings as she asks the moon to carry her love to the human prince. Perfect for Dvorak's birthday today, September 8th. And Radvanovsky, she's really well known for that big Italian dramatic repertoire, Verdi, Puccini, that bel canto tradition. So it works really well with this very lyrical aria that we just heard there. 185th birthday for Dvorak and one of his most magical melodies there. Thank you, Richard, for that one. 122, welcome to the Classical Jukebox. Let's queue in more requests. We haven't had any Mozart yet today. Let's queue in a little Mozart, some charming Mozart, some dreamy piano music coming your way, and more favorites for this Tuesday listen.
1: Hi, I'm Heather, Chief Book Lover at Indigo, and we are on a mission to inspire you to read more and scroll less with books that grab you from the very first page. And The Pirate Queen by Ariel Lahan will do just that. 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
8: What do you think they'll be when they grow up?
9: 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I just want Charlotte to be ready for whatever career she chooses.
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9: Like math, science,

That's Isabelle Faust on the violin, and a forte piano version. That sound underneath is the forte piano, which was one of the original inventions of Cristofori, the Italian inventor, before you had these large cast iron frames, a more dynamic, rich sound. That's the kind of music, the kind of keyboard music, piano music that Mozart would have been familiar with in his day. Alexander Melnikov there playing one of those period instruments, forte piano. It's 1:31. Well, let's head to the modern piano. I have one here from Maria in Richmond Hill, who loves the Träumerei, Dreaming from Scenes of Childhood by Schumann. I have a lovely version here with Jane Coop at the piano.

Theodore Dubois, the andante appassionato for cello and piano, Benoit Loisel playing the cello there, and that beautiful symphonic dance from West Side Story, that melody that always makes time stop. Leonard Bernstein there, City of Birmingham Symphony, Paavo Järvi directing. Well, 1:40, time has stopped for me listening to this beautiful music. And as I was listening to Sandra Radvanovsky, that live recording, breathtaking Dvorak there, we were so

0: celebrating his birthday as well. I'm reminded of the Canadian Opera Company's upcoming season, just starting now, September 18th, in 10 days, La Traviata. Verdi's timeless story of impossible romance and opulent spectacle awaits there. And that is the next concert, the opening inaugural concert. Tickets are available at coc.ca. And as always, all those performances take place at the beautiful Four Seasons Center for the Performing Arts. Very, very exciting season ahead. Così fan tutte also in the mix. Also, The Turn of the Screw and Ariadne from Naxos. Joyous conclusion there. Okay, let's hear more great music. Mendelssohn up next, a piano trio coming your way. A lovely meditation, also for anyone who wants a little bit more of that softness on the show today. And I'm also interviewing someone special here from Southern Georgian Bay, all coming up in the next segment.
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A little bit of that mischievous side of Mendelssohn there. The Piano Trio number 1, Scherzo Movement. 3 incredible musicians on: Sophie Mutter on the violin, Andre Previn piano, and Lynn Harrell playing the cello. Welcome to our Classical Jukebox, where we play your requests. I have a special guest joining us in a special event, October 1st. That is Heart of Red, a live painting experience presented by My Friend's House, which has been doing pivotal work providing shelter, crisis support, and other services for women and children in South Georgian Bay. I'll have our events and community relations manager on the line with us to tell us a little bit about the upcoming fundraiser and the mission of the organization. Sherry Whiteman joining us. Let's cue up something nice, soft, gentle here, a little bit of a healing spirit. It is the meditation from A Gaelic Blessing by John Rutter with Catherine Finch on the harps.

0: Well, that music almost sounded healing. The Rudder Meditation, a Gaelic blessing there with Catherine Finch. Nice way to quiet things down, send a little healing energy out into the airwaves today. Well, on that note, joining me today is Sherry Whiteman, the Events and Community Relations Manager with My Friend's House, an organization providing shelter, crisis support, and other services to women and children experiencing gender-based violence and abuse across South Georgian Bay. And October 1st is a very special day. They have a fundraising gala bringing together art, a little bit of a competitive streak as well. It's called Heart of Red Live Painting Experience at Osler Bluff Ski Club. It's my pleasure to welcome Sherry to our jukebox line.
1: Hi, Daniel. Thanks so much for having me today.
0: Wonderful. Sherry, thanks for joining us. Let's start with My Friend's House for somebody new to the area. What is My Friend's House and whom do you serve?
1: Yeah, so My Friend's House has been serving the women and children of Collingwood and the South Georgian Bay area since 1991. And we are an emergency crisis shelter, providing support for women and children that are escaping gender-based violence and abuse at home.
0: Can you give us some useful stats? I know these. I already looked at them, but it is quite staggering. Never would I have

0: thought living here 5 years that you've had, what is it, nearly 5,400 crisis calls in 24 and 25.
1: Yeah, so we just recently updated our numbers for the most recent year, and our crisis line received over 7,000 crisis calls.
0: 7,000. Wow.
1: Yeah, the number has grown significantly since the year before. Well, we provided services to 189 women and children throughout the area. So we go from all the way from Meaford all the way to Wasaga Beach and then Clearview Township as well. And while we served 189 women and children, we did unfortunately turn away 558 women and children because we didn't have enough space.
0: Wow. Rolling up our sleeves here. There is work to be done. So tell us a little bit about October 1st. What exactly is Heart of Red? Paint us the picture. What can people experience when they arrive October 1st?
1: Yeah, so Heart of Red is taking place at Ozer Bluff Ski Club this year. So that alone paints a beautiful picture. And then we are securing 5 to 10 artists, local artists from across South Georgian Bay. And they will be painting in 2 30-minute live painting rounds. And everyone that's in attendance at the event will get ballots and they can vote on their top pieces. And then the top two artists from the first two rounds will go on to a final four. And then all of the pieces will be available for sale either via a silent auction or through a live auction at the very end of the evening. And then we have also secured a couple of curated experiences that aren't necessarily art related, but more experiential things. So we've got a private concert at your home with some local South Georgian Bay musicians. And then we're working on a ski package as well.
0: Well, it's a powerful process to see art unfolding in real time. And I can imagine a little nerve-wracking for the artist too, to create something from scratch. There's a clock ticking there. They know they're being judged. So who are some of these brave participating artists?
1: Yeah, we're keeping the list a secret for right now. We're still trying to secure a few more.
0: Oh, okay.
1: But then we will start to announce kind of who's participating in the event. But we have pulled local artists from all across South Georgian Bay. And the theme this year is home, which is really at the heart of what we do as an organization. So home is such a broad topic as well that it can be a person, a place, or really just a feeling that you're trying to capture within that painting. And like you said, watching art come to life before your eyes is an experience in and of itself. And who wouldn't want to take a piece of art home that you watched come to life and something that really spoke to you in that moment versus something that spoke to you at the very end of the process?
0: Interesting. Well, let's talk about the bigger impact here. When somebody buys a ticket or bids on a painting, you mentioned some of the silent auctions. And where does that money ultimately go that, for example, government funding alone can't cover?
1: No, so we do receive some government funding. Unfortunately, it's not enough to cover all of the programs and services that we do offer as an organization. So the money that is raised at this event goes directly back into the shelter. It goes into our crisis intervention line. It goes into providing violence against women therapeutic services, nutrition counseling, kind of wellness programs for both women and children, as well as we help to fund after-school programs for some of the kids that are staying at the shelter. Then we also offer a significant number of outreach services. So we've got legal services for those that are out in the community still or that have transitioned out of our crisis program and that are back out into the community. We continue to support them. However, those women and children need to be supported until they're feeling independent and stable.
0: I'm speaking with Sherry Whiteman, Events and Community Relations Manager at My Friend's House right here in beautiful South Georgian Bay, which has a big crisis at the moment, over 7,000 crisis calls. And you can help out by attending the October 1st gala. It is 6:30 to 10:30 p.m. at Ozer Bluff Ski Club. And Sherry, you yourself have quite a bit of experience in fundraising. What attracted you specifically to My Friend's House?
1: Just the work that's being done. I am newer to the Georgian Bay area and the numbers when I got involved in the organization. So I actually started as a volunteer for the Heart of Red event a couple of years ago. And just learning the numbers and the impact that the organization was having across the area really spoke to me as someone who's been in fundraising for as long as I have. And just being able to see that immediate impact in the community that I live in has been something that's been really awesome to see.
0: Great. Great to have you in our community doing this work, of course. Now, if somebody's listening right now and thinking, well, maybe I'll go, what would you tell them for October 1st for the fundraiser you have coming up?
1: For sure. So tickets are available as well as more information on our website at myfriendshouse.ca. Tickets are $150. They include food, drinks, And we'll also have a DJ kind of setting the soundtrack for a night of celebration. And all ticket purchases do come with a tax receipt. There's a $100 tax receipt available that will be issued right when you purchase a ticket.
0: Terrific. Sherry, thank you for joining us and all the wonderful work you're doing in our community here, providing shelter, crisis support, and other valuable services to women and children. And that's across South Georgian Bay. MyFriendsHouse.ca. You can get all the details there. All the best wishes to you and your crew on this event. May it be a big success.
1: Thank you so much, and thank you for having me today.

A distinctly Canadian contemporary voice, and yet another wonderful composer birthday today. This time Canadian, Toronto-born Cyril Irving Glick. He would have turned 92 today and brought his Jewish musical heritage into so much of his music. That was a beautiful choral work by Cyril Irving Glick, Come Let Us Sing Unto the Lord, Elmer Eisler Singers in performance there.

0: It's Daniel here with you, and I had a special guest, Sherry Whiteman, Events and Community Relations Manager, speak about My Friend's House, which has done very critical work up here in South Georgian Bay, providing shelter crisis support for women and children experiencing gender-based violence and abuse. And they have a very special fundraiser gala coming up October 1st, 6:30 p.m. at Osler Bluff Ski Club. You can find out more information at myfriendshouse.ca. All right, I have a joyous one coming your way. It is the music of Schubert. Always a great mood lifter any time of the year, any time of day. I've heard this one in all kinds of sauces. Four hands, two hands, and, well, a whole orchestra. You can count how many hands you have coming up here with the Edmonton Symphony Orchestra.
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Marche Militaire, the music of Franz Schubert there with the Edmonton Symphony Orchestra, starting off our final hour of the Jukebox. Well, a power-packed hour. So many emails coming in to Mark, what is the first day of school? Parents discovering how quiet the house can be all of a sudden, and teachers running on coffee and whatever it is they need to keep that enthusiasm going. I saw a wonderful Facebook post from a friend with this big coffee machine in his studio and a bottle of Tylenol on top of it. So welcome. Here we are, September 8th. And also, on a joyous note, it is Star Trek Day, officially. Robin writes in, 60th anniversary of the U.S. premiere. That's Star Trek, the original series, debuted on this day, 1966, with The Man Trap, with Canadian-born William Shatner, Captain Kirk, right there. And there's a little Canadian story to that one as well. The world television premiere in Canada actually happened earlier. It was on September 6th. So let's enjoy a little bit of the modern sounds here. Michael Giacchino with his version of Star Trek, the main theme.

0: A little mandolin to clean the palates there. Mandolin Concerto in G, the opening movement by Johann Adolf Hasse. And just before that, the Star Trek main theme, Michael Giacchino, that series there. Happy Star Trek Day, 60th anniversary of that franchise. Wow. Welcome to the Jukebox. Daniel Vnukovsky here with you. One more from the world of Spain, a fiery one, the ritual fire dance. So fiery, I can barely say the title. And on top of that, we have some more of your requests coming up right here on the Jukebox. Stay tuned.
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Yuli Turovsky on the cello, an iconic version of the Ritual Fire Dance by Manuel de Falla from El Amor Brujo. Daniel here with you. All right, here's another one filled with that rich, lush sound of late romanticism. Anton writes in, "Dear Mr. Vnukovsky, I would like to request the third movement of Johannes Brahms, the Violin Concerto in D Major, the final movement, Allegro Giocoso, which amazingly means playful." And Brahms, as opposed to Beethoven, the generation before him of composers, often, lightened up in his finales, whereas Beethoven went all the way to the end with his triumphant sound, like climbing a mountain. Brahms would throw in a dance, like in this one, Hungarian Rhythms, and here we have it. We have a great version for you, Anton, Julia Fischer, and the Netherlands Philharmonic.

0: your Toronto Symphony Orchestra there, and Peter Unjan directing that. That music is it goes beyond words. He starts with such restraint, and then with every swell, it grows and grows. So he was actually inspired by a good friend when he wrote that, a man who helped him through periods of self-doubt, and that just gives the music even more weight, wouldn't you agree? Just before that, weighty Brahms there incorporating that wonderful Hungarian dance rhythm in his finale to his violin concerto in D major. We heard Julia Fischer on the violin and the Netherlands Philharmonic. Thank you, Anton, for that request. More symphonic color coming your way. The Julius Caesar Overture, that's one by Robert Schumann, a request for that. And also a very early piece of music here that goes all the way back to the 17th century. Up next, right here on the New Classical FM. Don't touch that dial.
1: 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Today, from 3 to 7 p.m. on The Oasis. New music this week with a tribute to a master, homage to Heifetz, arriving from superstar violinist Maria Duenas. And you can find our full interview with Maria at classicalfm.ca and the New Classical FM YouTube page. And celebrated actor Sir Anthony Hopkins collaborated with André Rieu and the Johann Strauss Orchestra some years ago for his debut as an orchestral composer. And he's back, this time with Gustavo Dudamel and orchestra for a new collection, Life is a Dream. All that, the information you need for a Tuesday drive, and 4 hours featuring the world's most beautiful music. 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

Well, a less frequently heard work of Schumann, the Julius Caesar Overture, inspired by Shakespeare's Julius Caesar, kind of a funereal quality in that music, increasingly turbulent, and it matches a little bit of that late Schumann energy, where he explored a little bit more darkness, that tension, tragedy of the drama, and an increasingly turbulent life for the composer as well. It's all written into the score there. Swedish Chamber Orchestra. And before that, a Chaconne with the Hesperian 21 Ensemble. That one was by Merula, taking us all the way back to the 17th century. Great mix of repertoire today on our Classical Jukebox. I'm your host, Daniel Fnukovsky, signing off, inviting you back again for more requests and stories tomorrow on another Jukebox. And a huge thanks to Anthony for all his wonderful work curating the requests up here, bringing them up to Collingwood. It's always a delight to work with you. And next up, it is The Oasis. That's with Mark Wigmore. And on his show, you'll enjoy another 4 hours of breathtaking classical music right here on the New Classical FM. We'll see you again soon.

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Well, certainly one of opera's great friendship duets, Au Fond du Temple Saint, from Bizet's The Pearl Fishers. And there's Luciano Pavarotti, of course, and the magnificent Bulgarian bass Nikolai Gurov, with Robin Stapleton leading the National Philharmonic Orchestra. 3:08, and welcome to the program. Welcome to a new week, September, post-Labor Day, back to school, back to work, here on the New Classical FM and The Oasis. In Toronto, Coburg, and Collingwood, throughout southern Ontario, western New York, and around the world, listening live at classicalfm.ca. It is Mark Wigmore here. Thank you for joining us. We'll get to a traffic and weather update shortly. But we'll start with a birthday certainly worth celebrating, and we've been celebrating throughout the programming today. Antonin Dvorak, born this day, September 8th, 1841, a little village north of Prague, beautiful part of the world. And we're going to hear him a few times throughout the afternoon. This first birthday salute comes from his Symphony No. 8, going back to 1889, and his country home, where he composed it, surrounded there by the bohemian countryside he just loved. You can hear a bit of that outdoorsy quality throughout this symphony, birdsong, dances, folk melodies, just music that helps you breathe fresh air. This is Wolfgang Zawalisch and the Philadelphia Orchestra. And the Allegretto Grazioso, it's Dvorak's Symphony No. 8 on this birthday anniversary on the New Classical FM.

0: The Réjouissance, the rejoicing, and Handel's music for the Royal Fireworks, Jean Lamont in Toronto's TAFO Music and Performance, that great recording. And of course, Jean Lamont spent more than three decades as TAFO Music's music director, central to transforming this Toronto period instrument ensemble into one of the great known ensembles all around the world. I was lucky enough to see her just before she passed away. Before that, another happy piece of music and a birthday nod to Antonin Dvorak, the third movement from his Symphony No. 8 with the Philadelphia Orchestra. Dvorak, 48 when he writes his eighth, and already a big international success. And he had a very dark seventh symphony, so the eight feels like a real release full of nature and bohemian dance rhythms. One of the great melodies there on this Tuesday afternoon. It's Mark Wigmore with you. Coming up, François Couperin, and one of the best titles in Baroque music, Le Tic-Tac Choc au Le Matin, and music that actually does tick and talk with repeated notes, almost a clockwork effect. We'll hear Simona Dinnerstein at the piano. Checking the forecast tonight, increasing cloudiness, chance of showers developing overnight, especially around Collingwood, and the lows near 19. Tomorrow for Wednesday, cloudy with showers developing throughout the morning, risk of a thunderstorm by the afternoon. Rainfall 10 to 20 millimeters for midweek, the high 25, humidex into the low 30s. And Thursday, a sun cloud mix, slight chance of showers for the first official day of TIFF, and the highs near 22. 25 degrees in Toronto, 24 in Collingwood, 23 in Cobourg. We've got a slight humidex going right now at 319. We'll check the commute.
1: Well, kicking things off, we've got some trouble on the westbound 401 at the 427. There's a crash block in the left lane. Northbound Erin Mills ramp to the eastbound Queenie, that's currently closed for some maintenance. Heading out of downtown on the North Don Valley, it's already filled up. Bayview Bloor all the way up to the 401. On the northbound 404 off-ramp to Green Lane, watch out, there's some maintenance going on in the left lane. In Vaughan, Huntington Road closed between Rutherford and Trade Valley Drive. That's all for sinkhole repairs. 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

to the French Baroque, and what a delight. François Couperin wonderfully titled his Le Tic-Tac Choc, and Simona Dinnerstein at the piano. Now, her career has had a great independent streak to it. Her breakthrough came with Bach's Goldberg Variations, a recording she initially financed herself. That's a real belief. And before it was picked up commercially, it did become this unexpected classical success. And we think about somebody like Jean-Michel Blais in Montreal, who had a similar trajectory. Now, for Simona Dinnerstein, her latest is a look at Philip Glass. She's a big star these days, and you can find it on the new Classical FM Top 20 Album Charts Countdown. We counted down over the weekend. You can find that full list. It's in the Spotlight section at classicalfm.ca. It's Mark Wigmore here on a Back to Work, Back to School Tuesday, the new Classical FM and the Oasis. And let's get to Lennon and McCartney going Baroque right now. Montreal's Les Bourriades de Montréal, and specializing in music in the 17th and 18th centuries. But on their Beatles Baroque project, they really did turn those period instruments towards something rather different. So this is In My Life.

just a fantastic and iconic recording, Mozart's clarinet concerto. We heard the rondo Sabina Meyer and with Claudio Abbado leading the Berlin Philharmonic. Now, so iconic because there's a bit of friction in that recording.

0: Early 1980s, Herbert von Karajan wanted Meyer to join the Berlin Philharmonic, but the orchestra's players voted against her appointment. And the episode becomes very much part of this larger debate over women in one of the world's most famous orchestras. Not the greatest track record at that time or even right up until now, but there's something rather satisfying about hearing Sabina Meyer with the Berlin Phil there on that recording conducted by Karajan's eventual successor, Claudio Abbado. Before that, Lennon and McCartney, In My Life, given the Baroque treatment by Les Boreades de Montréal. Here on the Oasis, the New Classical FM 337. It is Mark Wigmore here. Great to have you back. As maybe you enjoyed the long weekend being away, back to school, back to work today. We're about to get to our Talk of the Town album, and it's the Spanish violinist Maria Dueñas paying tribute to Jascha Heifetz. And one of opera's great melodies, the Barcarolle from Offenbach's Tales of Hoffmann, but without singers. Checking the forecast, we've got an update from Environment Canada. Tonight, increasing cloudiness in Collingwood, a slight chance of showers overnight, low near 19 for all of us. Tomorrow, cloudy, showers developing throughout the morning, risk of thunderstorms. The rainfall really does hit midday, 10 to 25 millimeters possible, high near 25, humidex into the low 30s. And then Thursday, a sun cloud mix, slight chance of showers, the high 22. 25 in Toronto, 23 in Cobourg, 24 in Collingwood. Right now, we've got a slight humidex as we check the commute.
1: Still have trouble on the westbound 401 at the 427. There's a crash block in the left lane. You're sitting in it all the way from the 404 Don Valley. Southbound on the 410, just past Courtney Park, we've got the left lane blocked with a crash. Toronto bound on the Burlington Skyway, watch out, stall vehicle that's blocking the center lane. In Vaughan, we got Huntington Road closed between Rutherford Road and Trade Valley Drive for sinkhole repairs. 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
8: The Old Age Security Program is a cornerstone of Canada's social safety net, and it must be protected. Introduced in 1952, OAS was designed to ensure that no senior would face old age and poverty. But decades later, CARP members tell us loud and clear, OAS is not keeping up. Rising cost of living, growing income disparity, and the declining availability of workplace pensions have created a financial chasm that will increasingly impact seniors. Canada cannot and should not make cuts to this program, even in the face of rising government deficits and tariff threats. More than just a pension, OAS is a promise that Canada will protect its seniors from poverty and neglect, a promise that CARP demands be kept. CARP will continue to fight for OAS to be strengthened and protected for all older Canadians.

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There's the barcarolle from Offenbach's Tales of Hoffman. Moshe Hammer, the great Moshe Hammer there, with cellist Tsuyoshi Tusami and pianist William Tritt. It's Mark Wigmore here on the New Classical FM on this Tuesday. Let's get to something new. This is our Talk of the Town album, a record that is making waves, creating buzz, and we're playing it for you every day this week. It's Maria Duenas and Homage to Heifetz. And the album is exactly what it sounds like, but with a twist. Duenas has listened to Yasha Heifetz since childhood, and rather than simply making an album of pieces he played, she's recreated something of the musical world around him. The big works are the Korngold Violin Concerto and Lalo's Symphonie Espagnole, recorded at Abbey Road with Gustavo Dudamel and the Simón Bolívar Symphony Orchestra. But Duenas also revives an old Golden Age violin tradition. The great virtuosos would play major concertos, but also make these beautiful arrangements of popular songs and miniatures and encore pieces. New Classical FM host Kathleen Kajioka sat down with Maria Duenas for a conversation about the new Deutsche Grammophon recording, and you can find it on the New Classical FM YouTube page or classicalfm.ca. Maria Duenas, Homage to Heifetz, our Talk of the Town album this week.

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So often we think of the delightful miniatures of Camille Saint-Saëns, the French composer, and his Carnival of the Animals and the Swan and so on. But there is something with some real meat on its bones, the introduction in Rondo Capriccioso. Moshe Hammer, the violinist, and Kazuhiro Koizumi, leading the Winnipeg Symphony Orchestra. Of course, Moshe Hammer, such an important part of the Canadian musical life, Toronto musical life, a violinist teacher, founder of the Hammer Band, which has brought free music lessons and instruments to thousands of young people in Toronto. You can find more at thehammerband.com. Friend of the program, always nice to speak with Moshe. It is 96.3 in Toronto, the GTA, 102.9 in Collingwood, Southern Georgian Bay, and 103.1 in Cobourg, Eastern Ontario, the new Classical FM online at classicalfm.ca and through the app. It is Mark Wigmore here, 4:13 on this back-to-school, back-to-work Tuesday. We'll get to a traffic and weather update. First, ground control to Major Tom. It's the London Symphony Orchestra going Bowie and Space Oddity.

0: Well, certainly David Bowie creating one of the defining songs of the space age, and originally arriving in 1969, just days before Apollo 11 headed to the moon. David Bowie's Space Oddity transformed into a symphonic piece with the London Symphony Orchestra on this Tuesday edition of the New Classical FM and The Oasis. My name is Mark Wigmore. Coming up from outer space to a rather different lost world, that would be John Williams, once again showing off how he can make a movie so emotional with the scale of the music and certainly the scale of the images. We'll get to Jurassic Park. Checking the forecast tonight, increasing cloudiness and a chance of showers developing overnight in the Collingwood region, high near 19. Tomorrow for Wednesday, cloudy with showers developing throughout the morning, risk of a thunderstorm. Rainfall between 10 and 25 millimeters possible tomorrow, the high 25, humidex into the low 30s. Thursday, a sun cloud mix, slight chance of showers, the high near 22. It is 25 in Toronto, 24 in Collingwood, 23 in Cobourg. We've got a slight humidex going as we check the commute.
1: New trouble on the eastbound 401 collector ramp to Brock Road. There's a crash blocking the right lane. Northbound Aaron Mills ramp to the eastbound Queenie closed, but that's just because of maintenance. Getting out of downtown in the North Don Valley, it's solid. Bayview Bloor right up to the 401 West Gardner. That's on the heavy side from about Jarvis through to Dufferin. In town, we got one crash getting cleaned up. That's on Dundas, just west of Greenwood. There's no shortcut for saving time, but saving money is simple. 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I'm Laurie Turcotte with traffic on the New Classical FM.
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we just saw some incredible footage of John Williams in his wheelchair at this point at 94 years old, making a surprise conducting appearance on stage. And there his main theme from Jurassic Park, and Eric Kunzel leading the Cincinnati Pops Orchestra. Have a look for that footage. It's Mark Wigmore here on the New Classical FM. Great to be with you. Back to school, back to work on this Tuesday. And today, celebrating another musical birthday, and this one a wonderful Toronto connection. It would be Sroll Irving Glick, born in Toronto on September 8th, 1934. His musical life embraced both the concert hall and his Jewish heritage, and he spent decades contributing to the musical life of this city. And you can hear Toronto itself in the piece we're about to play, the Old Toronto Klezmer Suite, looking back at the Jewish neighborhoods and musical traditions of an earlier Toronto, and this movement taking us to Kensington Market. So on his birthday, music by a Toronto composer about Toronto, played by Canadian musicians Angèle Dubois and La Pieta, with Kensington Market, Sroll Irving Glick's Old Toronto Klezmer Suite.

0: brilliant Vivaldi, the Allegro from the Guitar Concerto in D. Sharon Ispin with Howard Griffiths and the Zurich Chamber Orchestra. Sharon Ispin, one of the great ambassadors for classical guitar over the years, performing with major orchestras. She's commissioned new repertoire. We had a great live album from her in India recently, multiple Grammy Awards, and establishing the guitar department at Juilliard, if you can believe that. Montreal's Alexandra Strelitzky ahead of that, her beautiful piece, The Hills, going back to the neo-romance recording. And another Canadian, our birthday salute to Toronto-born Sroll Irving Glick, his Kensington Market with Angèle Dubois and La Pieta in performance on this Tuesday. Back to school, back to work, 4:40. And my name is Mark Wigmore. We'll continue our birthday notables with Dvorak in just moments as we check the forecast. Tonight, increasing cloudiness, a chance of showers in the Collingwood region overnight, low near 19. Tomorrow for Wednesday, cloudy showers developing throughout the morning. Risk of thunderstorm, could be significant rainfall, 10 to 25 millimeters. The high near 25, humidex values into the low 30s, so warm and rainy. And then Thursday, a sun cloud mix, slight chance of showers, the high 22. 25 in the city, 24 in Collingwood, 23 in Cobourg right now as we check the roads.
1: East 41 collector ramp to Brock Road. We still have crash cleanup going on in the right lane. Northbound Aaron Mills ramp to the eastbound Queenie, currently closed for maintenance. Heading out of downtown in the north, Don Valley, solid. Bayview Blur onto the 4042 about Shepherd. North 404 off ramp to Green Lane. Left lane is closed for some maintenance. West Gardner really filled up out of downtown Don Valley all the way through to Dufferin, Islington out to the 427. In town, I got some trouble getting cleaned up on Dundas, just west of Greenwood. 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Offer ends September 22nd. I'm Laurie Turcotte with traffic on the New Classical FM.
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That's a thriller and a great way to celebrate Antonin Dvorak on this birthday anniversary. Born this day in 1841, Marc-André Amelin, the legendary Quebec pianist, and there, I think, is his sixth album with the Budapest Ensemble, the Takács Quartet, and playing the piano quintet number 2, going back to 1887, the Scherzo, marked the Furiant, drawing its energy from fiery Czech dance tradition. And even as Dvorak became one of the most internationally successful composers of his generation, that Czech identity so important to his music, you really heard it beautifully there. Sophisticated chamber composer at work. It's Mark Wigmore here. Thank you for joining the Oasis here on the New Classical FM, celebrating Dvorak today. Let's get to Bach, but not quite Bach as Bach left it. This is British composer William Walton, looking to the music of Bach, reimagining it in a rich 20th century orchestral color here with the Wise Virgin's Ballet, What God Hath Done Is Rightly Done, and the Quebec Symphony Orchestra, rethinking the music of Bach.

0: A beautiful orchestral version of Rachmaninoff's Vocalise with the TSO and Mario Bernardi conducting. We've got another birthday visit from Antonin Dvorak. We've got a birthday visit for Peter Sellers today coming up on Symphonic Soundtracks. It is Mark Wigmore here as we take a check on the commute.
1: East 41, collect a ramp to Brock Road. We still have crash cleanup going on in the right lane. East 41 just past Brock Road. We now have a stalled vehicle that's blocking the right lane. Leaving downtown on the North Don Valley, no surprises. Just crawling Bayview Bloor onto the 404 to about Shepherd, West Gardner, that's packed from the Don Valley right out to Dufferin and then from Islington out to the 427. In town, we've got Bertrand Avenue closed between Warden and Thermos Road for a crash investigation. There's no shortcut for saving time, but saving money is simple. 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I'm Laurie Turcotte with traffic on the new Classical FM.
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0: It is Mark Wigmore at 5 p.m. with your Classical FM news update. We begin with a major escalation in the Canada-U.S. trade war. Canada's new counter-tariffs on $27.6 billion worth of American goods took effect just after midnight today. The tariffs ranging from 15 to 50% and targets hundreds of products, including steel and aluminum, dairy products, appliances, agriculture equipment, and electronics. Prime Minister Mark Carney says Canada needs to reduce its dependence on the United States, and there are reports Ottawa and the European Union are now working on a much broader economic and strategic alliance. The proposed partnership could include closer ties in trade, defense, critical minerals, science, and space exploration. Carney is expected in Europe next week as the two sides work toward a new framework. And those trade tensions are hitting one of Canada's best-known companies. Bombardier shares fell sharply this morning after President Donald Trump threatened to prevent the Montreal-based aircraft maker from selling its business jets in the U.S. unless it moves production south of the border. The shares opened down more than 6% before recovering some of those losses. Bombardier says it already has a substantial American presence with 3,500 U.S. employees and 2,800 suppliers across the country. Beyond that, Trump's threat is actually drawing some opposition from his own Republican Party. And here in Toronto, parents and education advocates are raising concerns about how significant TDSP budget cuts will be felt in classrooms as students have returned to school. The board is expecting roughly 5,000 fewer students this year, reducing the provincial funding it receives. Among the changes are fewer staff positions, the closure of some classrooms, and cuts to programs and services. Some dedicated music and French classrooms are among spaces that could be affected, with specialist teachers instead moving between homerooms. The TDSB says its new budget protects school-based staffing in special education and mental health and adds direct teaching support for math and literacy. In sports, the Blue Jays almost came back but ended up losing against the A's yesterday. Game 2 of the series with a late start tonight. Toronto remains one game out of 500 baseball. Weather tonight, increasing cloudiness with a chance of showers developing overnight around the Collingwood region. Low near 19. Tomorrow for Wednesday, cloudy. Showers developing throughout the morning. Risk of a thunderstorm. Rainfall anywhere between 10 and 25 millimeters. High near 25, Humidex values into the low 30s. Thursday, a sun cloud mix, slight chance of a shower, the high 22. 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

The Rondo there from Beethoven's Violin Sonata No. 3 in E-flat, and Sophie Mutter, who's having a huge year in 2026, releasing somewhere near half a dozen albums, and there's beside pianist Lambert Orcus. You're with The Oasis here on the New Classical FM in Toronto, Cobourg, and Collingwood, throughout southern Ontario, western New York, and around the world, listening live at classicalfm.ca. It's Mark Wigmore here on this Back to Work, Back to School Tuesday. And coming up during Symphonic Soundtracks, we'll say happy birthday anniversary to Peter Sellers and Johann Strauss with the Voices of Spring. But it's time for Oasis On Demand, brought to you by Jiffy On Demand. Jiffy, the number one home maintenance app in Canada. Be sure to use the promo code CLASSICAL. That gets you $25 off your first job. Oasis On Demand today is a debut. This is a new album with a name on the cover you will certainly know, but perhaps not in this particular context. It's Sir Anthony Hopkins, composer. His new album is called Life is a Dream, and at the age of 88, Hopkins is finally bringing together music he's been writing for more than six decades. And this isn't simply a famous actor trying his hand at composing late in life. Hopkins says music was actually his first passion. Acting, of course, took him somewhere rather extraordinary, but the composing never stopped. And Life is a Dream is really kind of a musical autobiography. There are pieces inspired by his Welsh childhood, his family, and the landscape he looks back at with nostalgia. Gustavo Dudamel conducting the Philharmonia Orchestra with soloists and a full choir in spots here. And Hopkins has been thinking very openly about age and mortality in this music. He describes life now as something filled with wonder, memory, forgiveness, and inevitably, goodbye. Which perhaps explains the title, Life is a Dream. Anthony Hopkins with a new recording on the New Classical FM.

0: Johann Strauss Jr. and his voices of string. There's Willy Boskovsky and the Johann Strauss Orchestra of Vienna. Before that, Sir Anthony Hopkins, His Life is a Dream, alongside Gustavo Dudamel conducting orchestra. Our Oasis On Demand performance brought to you by Jiffy On Demand. Jiffy, the number one home maintenance app in Canada. It is Mark Wigmore here for Jiffy. Download the Jiffy app like I did, or sign up at the website jiffyondemand.com, and you can use the promo code Classical when you check out. That gives you $25 off your first job. My fall home improvement list is officially underway, and I'm starting with some good news. Graham from Jiffy has finished repairing my hardwood floor, and it looks fantastic. He was able to work with some of the wood I already had around, refurbish other sections, and really bring everything together. Another job off the list. Now we're turning our attention outside. There's some exterior woodwork on my backyard shed that needs repairing, and I'm also looking at painting around the house. And that's a job I can't procrastinate on. If you've got exterior painting, staining, deck or fence repairs, caulking, eaves, or other outdoor maintenance to do, there's a window between the heat of summer and the colder weather that's perfect for getting it done. That's where Jiffy comes in. You can connect with experienced pros, get quotes for those larger projects, ask questions, and figure out what needs to happen now and what can wait until later. So what's on your fall list? Maybe it's outdoor work before the winter, or perhaps you're moving inside to painting, plumbing, electrical work, or other repairs. 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You're going to see that promo code space at checkout. Put in the word classical. Gets you $25 off your first job. Jiffy, the number one home maintenance app in Canada. Coming up, we head to the movies and say happy birthday, Peter Sellers, on symphonic soundtracks as we take a check on the roads.
1: East 41, collector ramp to Brock Road. We still have crash cleanup going on in the right lane. East 41 just past Brock Road. We now have a stalled vehicle that's blocking the right lane. Leaving downtown on the north, Don Valley, no surprises, just crawling. Bayview Bloor onto the 404 to about Shepherd. West Gardner, that's packed from the Don Valley right out to Dufferin and then from Islington out to the 427. In town, we've got Bertrand Avenue closed between Warden and Thermos Road for a crash investigation. 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

Well, there's a very different take on Dvorak's American Quartet, the finale with Avi Avital on mandolin with his ensemble, and another birthday salute to Antonin Dvorak, born this day in 1841. We've actually followed him through several stages of his life here this afternoon. Symphony number 8 to get us started, his piano quintet at 4, and now Dvorak's America. And he wrote that quartet during the summer of 1893 in Iowa, where he was actually escaping New York to be a little closer to home, close to the Czech-speaking community there. It's great to be with you on this Tuesday, back to work, back to school. It's Mark Wigmore as we visit the screen. And with that theme, you know it's time for our daily feature here on the show, Symphonic Soundtracks, celebrating the world of scores and compositions made famous at the movies, through television and gaming. And another birthday today. It's Peter Sellers, born this day in 1925, and we remember Inspector Clouseau, Dr. Strangelove, being there, but Sellers also had a great place in music history. Before George Martin became famous as the Beatles producer, he was producing comedy records for Peter Sellers. And later, the two worlds collided. Sellers recorded A Hard Day's Night as a mock Shakespearean dramatic recital.

Well, if you've never heard it, you really should. It was produced by Martin. On the other side, he did She Loves You in the voice of his Dr. Strangelove character. Happy 101st birthday to the wonderfully strange Peter Sellers on Symphonic Soundtracks. Here's Inspector Clouseau and the Pink Panther.

0: There's the ballroom scene en bas from Berlioz's Symphonie Fantastique. Yannick Nézet again leading the Rotterdam Philharmonic Orchestra. And for the Canadian, Yannick, of course, has a particularly deep relationship with the Rotterdam Philharmonic. He spent a decade as its music director before moving to Philadelphia. Before that, the Pink Panther, as we say, happy birthday anniversary to Peter Sellers, wrapping up another edition of Symphonic Soundtracks on this Tuesday. Lots of birthdays today. Nemi Järvi and Gothenburg Symphony Orchestra with the prelude from Grieg's Holberg Suite for you very shortly. It is Mark Wigmore on this Tuesday. Tonight, increasing cloudiness. Got a slight chance of showers in the Collingwood region overnight, the low near 19 for all of us. Tomorrow, cloudy, showers developing throughout the morning. We could see a thunderstorm. Significant rain as well, 10 to 25 millimeters possible. The high 25, humidex into the low 30s. And Thursday, a sun cloud mix, the high 22. Let's take a check on the commute.
1: We have a few minor hiccups on the go right now. Eastbound 401 in the express at Weston Road, there's a stall vehicle that's sitting in the right lane. Trouble on the west 401 collectors at the Allen. Right lane is blocked with a stall. In Burlington, westbound on the Queenie and Guelph line, we got a stall vehicle that's sitting right in the center lane. In town, we got a crash getting cleaned up. Keele Street south of Lawrence, Danforth Avenue west to Jones. Bertrand Avenue is closed between Warden and Thermos Road for a crash investigation. Hear stories the way they were meant to be experienced with talented narrators, full cast, music, and immersive sound. That's Audible. 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Audible.ca. I'm Laurie Turcotte with traffic on the new Classical FM.
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There's the Prelude and Griegs Holberg's suite Nemijärvi and the Gothenburg Symphony Orchestra there. Written in the 1880s, but deliberately looking back nearly two centuries before and borrowing the architecture of Baroque dance. It's Mark Wigmore with you. Thank you for visiting the Oasis here on the New Classical FM. Let's head to the world of pirates. Samuel Arnold, one of the busiest figures in 18th century London, theater composer, conductor, eventually music director at the Theatre Royal Haymarket. And this comes from Polly. And it's the sequel to the wildly successful Beggar's Opera. Kevin Mallon conducting Dance of the Pirates from Samuel Arnold's Polly.

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1: And you are with the Oasis on this Tuesday. Back to work, back to school. It's Mark Wigmore here. Coming up, we're not quite finished with birthday composer Antonin Dvorak yet. We'll get to his song, To the Moon, from Bazalka. Also ahead, Life of Pi, Stephen Huff, Ole Yalo, Andrew Davis, and the Toronto Symphony Orchestra. It's going to be a spectacular hour as we check the commute.
2: Got a lot of minor problems creating major delays. East 401 and the Express at Weston Road. Stall vehicle that's blocking the right lane. West 401 collectors at the Allen. Stall vehicle in the right lane. Eastbound Finch Ramp to the southbound 404. Completely blocked with a stall vehicle. Westbound on the Queenie at Guelph Line. We've got a stall vehicle now. Two left lanes are taken out. In town, trouble's getting cleaned up. Keele Street just south of Lawrence and a crash on Dundas at Windermere. 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I'm Laurie Turcotte with traffic on the New Classical FM.
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0: Shoes. What's up? Alien here. 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
1: 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Alien!
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Well, one final birthday salute to one of the true masters of romanticism, Antonin Dvorak's Song to the Moon from Mazalka, and André Rieu taking on that melody on violin joined by the Johann Strauss Orchestra. Happy birthday, Dvorak. It is 96.3 in Toronto, the GTA, 102.9 in Collingwood, Southern Georgia Bay, and 103.1 in Cobourg, Eastern Ontario, the New Classical FM and the Oasis. My name is Mark Wigmore on this Tuesday evening. Of course, listening online at classicalfm.ca. We'll get to a traffic update very shortly. And a very different side of Franz Lehár. Forget the Merry Widow for just a moment. We're going to venture into the full-blooded Hungarian violin virtuosity that he could produce on our beautiful moment tonight, the second waltz of Shostakovich by request. First, music written for a film that became an Oscar winner for Canadian composer Michael Dana. This is Life of Pi.

0: A Hungarian Fantasy and composer Franz Lehár. There's Robert McDuffie with Eric Kunzel and the Cincinnati Pops Orchestra. And we think about Lehár being so associated with Viennese operetta, so something a little different there. Before, Pi's Lullaby from Life of Pi, Bombay Giashri singing music from Michael Dana, the Oscar award-winning score. On this Tuesday evening, it is Mark Wigmore here. Stephen Huff introduces us to a composer who was once one of Europe's most celebrated pianists and studied with Franz List and then almost vanished from all repertoire. That's to come in our beautiful moment tonight, a request for the second waltz of Shostakovich as we check the commute.
1: We've got trouble on the eastbound 401 in the express at Weston Road. There's a stall vehicle that's blocking the right lane. Eastbound Finch Avenue ramp to the southbound 44 completely blocked with a stall vehicle. Eastbound on the Queenie at Burl Oak, we got a crash now blocking the left lane. In town troubles, Keel Street south of Lawrence, Dundas and Windermere. And heads up, we got a crash investigation that has Bertrand Avenue closed between Warden and Thermos Road. 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

There's the Cavatina from Emil von Sauer's Piano Concerto No. 1 in E minor, the great Sir Stephen Huff at the piano, and the City of Birmingham Symphony Orchestra. Welcome to The Beautiful Moment here on a Tuesday. Welcome back if you're back from cottage country, back to school, back to work, or just with us here on a Tuesday. It's great to have you along with our Beautiful Moment where we ask you for a request. As we wrap up our program in your very busy day, it's nice to hear from you. The email to reach out, oasis@classicalfm.ca, and the text line 416-507-9894. Here's Heather and says, "Hi, Mark. My mom was Peggy Hyden. She was a ballroom dancer and an all-around fun mom. She made the best Halloween costumes and organized great birthday parties for Susan, me, and my brother Philip. I'll request the second waltz by Shostakovich, as that was her favorite song to waltz around the dance floor." Thank you. And that's Heather with a perfect request for The Beautiful Moment tonight. Thank you very much. On the Oasis.

0: Eric Coates and his Westminster from his London suite, Malcolm Nabarro, and the East of England Orchestra. Heather, ahead of that, requesting the second waltz by Shostakovich and remembering her mom, Peggy. Thank you for that. And if you'd like to reach out with your beautiful moment suggestion, we'd love to hear from you. The email, oasis@classicalfm.ca, and to text us, 416-507-9894. Coming up, music inspired by Provence and a part of the world that Classical FM listeners ventured to last fall. I was lucky enough to take that trip. It's Mark Wigmore here on a Tuesday evening. We're back tomorrow with the Wednesday edition from 3 to 7. We've got brand new music, Maria Dueñas, the Spanish violinist, and Sir Anthony Hopkins, if you can believe that, a full album with Gustavo Dudamel and orchestra. And yes, technically we had our first episode of Book City Book Club last week, but our first episode with picks will be tomorrow at 4:30. We'll put them on Instagram for you as well. Book City Book Club tomorrow at 4:30. Looking forward to the Wednesday edition. Right now, a check on the commute.
1: Well, wrapping up the drive, we've got some trouble in Oakville on the eastbound Queenie and Burl Oak. We got a crash block in the left lane. Eastbound Finch Avenue ramp to the southbound 404. That remains closed because of a stalled vehicle. Northbound on the parkway approaching Eglinton, got a stalled vehicle that's sitting on the left shoulder. In town, there's a crash getting cleaned up at Dundas and Windermere. Bertrand Avenue closed between Warden and Thermos Road for a crash investigation. There's a life on every bike. 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I'm Laurie Turcotte with traffic on the new Classical FM.
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Sir Andrew Davis, the late great, and the Toronto Symphony Orchestra with the music of Bizet, his L'Arlésienne Suite No. 2 and the Pastoral. Great to be with you, and thank you for joining us on The Oasis today. Good to be back, and thanks to our technical producer, Faz Kazi. My name is Mark Wigmore, Kathleen Kadzioka, standing by with a little night music.

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Sonata number 3 in B minor, opus 58, and that featured our very own Danov Nukovsky, host of the Jukebox. Good evening, and welcome to A Little Night Music. I'm Kathleen Kajioka, very happy to join you on this first day post-Labor Day. For those of you who had a fresh start at school, I hope it all went well, and in your honor, the composer of the week this week is perhaps the most successfully self-starting student of music ever to be born in the West, Georg Philipp Telemann, who taught himself everything and went on to be one of the most successful and prolific composers in music history. And that journey with him begins tonight just after 8 o'clock. We also have a journey with Antonín Dvořák, whose birthday it is today, one of my favorite composers, born on this day back in 1841. We start tonight with his exuberant Symphony No. 8.

0: The Takash Quartet with a minuet from Schubert's String Quartet No. 8 in B-flat, and that followed the finale from Dvorak's Symphony No. 8 in G, the Concertgebouw Orchestra Amsterdam under Nicholas Harnoncourt. You're listening to A Little Night Music. I'm Kathleen Kadrioka, continuing with Villa Lobos and a bit of Vivaldi right after this.
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That was Milos on guitar with the mazurka from the Suite Populaire Brasileira by Heitor Villa-Lobos. Well, you can check out some live Vivaldi at Roy Thompson Hall. 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For tickets and information, go to roythompsonhall.com. And speaking of Vivaldi, he is next. Here's Les Violons du Roi.

0: That was Mozart on the New Classical FM, the final movement from the Violin Sonata in GK301. Franz Peter Zimmermann with Alexander Longquich on piano. Before that, the opening allegro from the concerto in FRV 574 for orchestra by Vivaldi. Les Violons du Roi was led by Mathieu Lussier. You're listening to A Little Night Music. I'm Kathleen Kajioka. More to come, including some very groovy Brubeck meets Mozart. That's next.
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Quartetto Gelato with Blue Rondo a la Turque. That's Dave Brubeck meets Mozart from their album Tasty Tunes. Lots more to come tonight on A Little Night Music. That includes our Composer of the Week. We're getting to know Georg Philipp Telemann, an extraordinary musical mind. It was definitely his destiny to become a musician, even if his family wasn't so crazy about the idea. But I'm getting ahead of myself. We're going to get to know him starting tonight just after 8 o'clock. Right now, some more Dvorak in honor of his birthday. This is a piece that all violists love because it starts with a giant solo for our instrument. Here's the opening movement from his American Quartet.